0: That's the latest. I'm Chris Milligan.
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0: Broadcasting from the tippy top of the Flower Mound, deep in the heart of Northern Ireland, this is Wild Country, part of the iMedia Broadcasting Group. 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
1: From the Sky News Centre at 2, Argentina's president's announced sanctions against companies oil drilling off the coast of the Falklands. It comes amid renewed tensions over the British overseas territory after Donald Trump hinted the US wouldn't help the UK in a future conflict. Javier Milei says the islands are Argentinian.
2: We have to act today for our future. Falklands are our future. It's not just a question of our past. We need to recover these islands, which are nationally relevant. There is no other path forward.
1: Downing Street earlier this week said sovereignty rests with the UK and its position was long-standing and unwavering. Reform UK has been reported to the police over allegations it breached political donation rules. The parties denied breaking them after it was alleged an official arranged for a US company to fund three polls commissioned by them. A number of schools are shutting earlier this lunchtime as the first funeral for one of the young men killed on the A66 takes place. Five men and two police officers died in a head-on collision near Middlesbrough last month. School leaders say they're expecting travel disruption. Earlier this week, Home Secretary Shabana Mahmood told the Commons the area was getting more resources.
3: Clearly, the events of recent days have placed exceptional pressure on Cleveland Police, and I can confirm today that the forces received additional resource under mutual aid arrangements, which has seen officers deployed to Cleveland from around the region.
1: Cases of diabetes develop earlier and more severe in women who have the condition during pregnancy. A study found those diagnosed with gestational diabetes typically then got type 2 13 years earlier than those who weren't affected while expecting. Sport now, and Hearts won the Edinburgh Derby 3-1 at Hibs. They move up to third in the Scottish Premiership table. And battered Mars bars and a hidden coordinates for Celtic Park are among clues. Oasis are about to announce a new tour taking in Glasgow. The hints feature in a video posted on the band's social media channels. That's the latest. I'm Chris Milligan.
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1: From the Sky News Centre at 3, Argentina's president's announced sanctions against companies oil drilling off the coast of the Falklands. It comes amid renewed tensions over the British Overseas Territory after Donald Trump hinted the US wouldn't help the UK in a future conflict. Downing Street earlier this week said sovereignty rests with the UK. Reform UK has been reported to the police over allegations it breached political donation rules. The party's denied breaking them after it was alleged an official arranged for a US company to fund three polls commissioned by them. The purported donors were in fact undercover reporters from an investigative group called Verbatim and was broadcast on Channel 4 News. Our chief political correspondent John Craig has more.
2: Featured undercover footage of Nigel Farage appearing to say amazing and bang for buck. Now, Reform has hit back, saying the party has been subject of target of a hoax perpetuated by foreign-funded climate change activists.
1: Four schools in Middlesbrough are planning to close early today due to the funeral of a young man killed in a head-on collision with police. Seven people, including two officers, died when a car was driving the wrong way on the A66 last month. A new study suggests lung cancer patients appear to have greater amounts of microplastics in their bodies. Researchers found that people with the disease have a higher overall burden of the particles in their systems. Sport now, and Hearts are third in the Scottish Premiership after a 3-1 win at Edinburgh rivals Hibs. Hibs boss David Great says their start to the match was especially disappointing.
3: The performance wasn't where it needed to be in terms of just your fight and attitude to go and start the game. Any game, never mind the derby. Second half, much more like us. Started on the front foot, couple of changes obviously. I could have changed anyone at that point. It wasn't as if it was any individual at the time. We just needed more from every single player. Certainly got that.
1: And finally, Spotify has revealed its most streamed song of the summer. Ariana Grande's Hate That I Made You Love Me came out on top. That's the latest. I'm Chris Milligan.
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0: Broadcasting from the tippy top of the Flower Mound, deep in the heart of Northern Ireland, this is Wild Country, part of the iMedia Broadcasting Group. 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
1: From the Sky News Centre at 4, Argentina President Javier Milei has reiterated the country's claim on the Falkland Islands and says he would introduce sanctions on any oil companies working in the area. He was speaking in a national address amid renewed tensions over the British overseas territory after Donald Trump hinted the US wouldn't help the UK in a future conflict. Our US correspondent Mark Stone says America's position appears to have changed.
2: It's been neutral on the Falklands. It has always recognised Britain's sovereignty. Has Donald Trump changed that? Well, he is a friend of Javier Milei's. He said the words from Donald Trump are not empty words. He, Trump, understands Argentina is a reliable partner.
1: Reform UK has been reported to the police over allegations it breached political donation rules. The party's denied breaking them after it was alleged an official arranged for a US company to fund three polls commissioned by them. The defence team in the trial of a woman accused of murdering her three children has called for the removal of one of the 12 jurors. Lindsay Clancy strangled them in her Massachusetts basement but says postpartum psychosis led her to her actions. The judges asked the jury to continue deliberating. This objection from defence lawyer Kevin Reddington was rejected.
3: If we come back here in a half an hour with a mistrial because of a juror that has just spurned the instructions of this court, it's a shame. It's a real shame. My motion is to remove this juror.
1: A number of schools are shutting early this lunchtime as the first funeral for one of the young men killed on the A66 takes place. Five men and two police officers died in a head-on collision near Middlesbrough last month. Cases of diabetes develop earlier and more severe in women who have the condition during pregnancy. A study found those diagnosed with gestational diabetes typically then got type 2 13 years earlier than those who weren't affected while expecting. And in sport, Hearts won the Edinburgh Derby 3-1 at Hibs. They're now third in the Scottish Premiership table. That's the latest. I'm Chris Milligan.
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1: From the Sky News Centre at 5, Argentina's president announced sanctions against companies oil drilling off the coast of the Falklands. It comes amid renewed tensions over the British overseas territory after Donald Trump hinted the US wouldn't help the UK in a future conflict. Javier Milei says the islands are Argentinian.
2: We have to act today for our future. The Falklands are our future. It's not just a question of our past. We need to recover these islands, which are nationally relevant. There is no other path forward.
1: Downing Street earlier this week said sovereignty rests with the UK. Reform's been reported to the police over allegations it breached political donation rules. The party's denied breaking them after it was alleged an official arranged for a US company to fund three polls to be commissioned. Jurors in the long-running trial of a woman accused of murdering her three children have been told to keep deliberating later. Lindsay Clancy admits strangling them at her Massachusetts home, but argues she was suffering postpartum psychosis. The judge in the case has refused to remove one of the 12 members of the jury. Here's our US correspondent, David Blevins.
3: I know we're in the realms of speculation, but this is leaning towards 11 jurors having found Lindsay Clancy not guilty of first-degree murder and one holding out, and that's why her legal team appears to be so frustrated.
1: Four schools in Middlesbrough are planning to close early due to the funeral of a young man killed in a head-on collision with police. Seven people, including two officers, died when a car was driving the wrong way on the A66 last month. A new study suggests lung cancer patients appear to have greater amounts of microplastics in their bodies. Researchers found that people with the disease have a higher overall burden of the particles in their systems. And finally, in sport, Hearts won the Edinburgh Derby 3-1 at Hibs. They're now third in the Scottish Premiership table. That's the latest. I'm Chris Milligan.
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0: Broadcasting from the tippy top of the Flower Mound, deep in the heart of Northern Ireland. 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
1: From the Sky News Centre at 6, Argentina's president is warning he'll impose sanctions on firms that drill for oil close to the Falkland Islands. He says the winds of change favour their claim to the British territory. In a national address, Javier Milei says they must act.
2: Our national claim is facing a clear and present danger and requires a proportional response. We will not allow it. Argentina will not stand by facing such a situation.
1: Well, Donald Trump suggested the United States wouldn't support Britain in a future conflict. Earlier this week, Downing Street said the island's sovereignty rests with the UK. Nigel Farage is to tell Reform's annual conference later that Parliament should be sitting 7 days a week to try to fix Britain. But his speech could be overshadowed by allegations denied by his party that it breached political donation rules. UK-trained doctors are now getting first pick of NHS training jobs and specialism places. New figures suggest a change in the law in March has made a difference. Meanwhile, the Liberal Democrats are pushing for a law change that would guarantee no pregnant woman has to travel longer than 45 minutes to get to a maternity ward. Ian Room is the party's MP for North Devon, where a birthing unit's temporarily closed.
3: Having a national statutory duty setting out in law that the travel time will be 45 minutes to the nearest maternity unit, that will give women and children a good opportunity to get things right first time.
1: Well, the government says it'll publish a national action plan in December. FIFA's accusing European football's governing body of launching a smear campaign against Gianni Infantino. UEFA's taking legal action over the now abandoned effort to sell off bits of the World Cup to private investors. And Hearts won the Edinburgh Derby 3-1 at Hibs in the Scottish Premier League. James Wilson, Laurent Mendy and Josh McPaig scored the goals for the winning team. That's the latest. I'm Cam Hall.
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8: Plenty of championship action last night. West Brom drew 1-1 with Charlton Athletic. Queen's Park Rangers beat Cardiff City 2-1, while Millwall lost 3-0 at home to Wrexham. Burnley is still without a win in the championship after drawing 1-1 with Middlesbrough. On top of that, there were five games in the Scottish Premiership. Celtic maintained their 100% start with a 3-0 win over Aberdeen. Meanwhile, skipper Lawrence Shankland emerged as the Rangers match winner for the second successive game with a brace and a hard-fought 2-1 win over Falkirk. In boxing, Daniel Dubois says he's ready for his rematch against British rival Fabio Wardley.
9: Take him out in style this time. Just raise my level now. Raise my game and break him down again.
8: Tennis and Katie Bolter suffered a heavy second round defeat at the US Open, losing 6-1, 6-love to Karolina Muchova in just 58 minutes. British player Jan Chwinski was also knocked out in straight sets by Bottic van Zanschulp. And Formula One champion Lando Norris has launched his own junior racing team, LN4 Fusion, to help young drivers progress towards F1.
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6: From the iMedia News Centre. A 26-year-old man has been charged with assault causing harm in Navan and has been sent forward for trial. Brian Stokes of Yellow Clay Manor on Commons Road is accused of an assault with Commons Road on May the 3rd. Trim District Court heard that the book of evidence has been served on the accused. He has now been sent forward for trial at Trim Circuit Court on October the 20th. Gardaí are appealing for help to find a teenage boy reported missing from Bellewstown in County Meath. 15-year-old Michael McDonough has been missing since Monday, September the 1st. He is described around 5 foot 6 inches tall with a slim build, brown hair and brown eyes. Gardaí say Michael is known to frequently visit the Dublin city centre and are asking anyone to come forward with information on his whereabouts to contact them. In other news, EU defence ministers have been meeting in County Wicklow for talks on European security as part of Ireland's EU presidency. Protecting underwater cables around Ireland and other coastal countries is among the issues being discussed, along with the war in Ukraine and its use of space in European defence. Defence Minister and Meath East TD Helen McEntee says Ireland will continue to increase defence spending, including investment in military radar, counter-drone technology and maritime security. EU Foreign Policy Chief Caha Kallas says the increased threat facing Europe requires contributions from all member states to strengthen collective security. Ukrainian President Vladimir Zelensky has warned international airlines to avoid Russian airspace as Ukraine steps up its drone operations. Zelensky says the skies over Russia are becoming increasingly unsafe, although he stressed that Ukraine is not targeting civilian aircraft. His warning comes as Ukrainian drones attack inside Russian increase, with Russian airports regularly facing disruption. And that's the latest from the iMedia News Centre.
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4: Giovanni Panice has said the BBC's investigation into Amanda Abington's allegations on Strictly Come Dancing was the right thing to do. The dancing programme was the subject of a review in 2024 after the actress alleged that Panice, her professional partner, bullied and harassed her during the competition. 16 allegations were investigated in total, six of which were upheld. Panice was cleared of 10 of the most serious allegations. Star Trek fans will soon be able to get their hands on collectible coins which celebrate 60 years of the iconic sci-fi show. The Royal Mint has unveiled two 50p coins, one featuring the Vulcan salute and the other showcasing four spacecraft spanning different eras of the franchise. The Mint says the coins feature some colour to reflect the advances in colour television made in the 1960s. And if you're currently enjoying the puzzling crimes in the BBC detective series Ludwig, then you'll be pleased to hear there's going to be a Christmas special. David Mitchell and Anna Maxwell Martin will be joined by the likes of Sir David Suchet, Jason Fleming, Joe Wilkinson, and Kathy Tyson in the festive episode.
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5: Plenty of championship action last night. West Brom drew 1-1 with Charlton Athletic. Queen's Park Rangers beat Cardiff City 2-1, while Millwall lost 3-0 at home to Wrexham. Burnley is still without a win in the championship after drawing 1-1 with Middlesbrough. On top of that, there were five games in the Scottish Premiership. Celtic maintained their 100% start with a 3-0 win over Aberdeen. Meanwhile, skipper Lawrence Shankland emerged as the Rangers match winner for the second successive game with a brace in a hard-fought 2-1 win over Falkirk. In boxing, Daniel Dubois says he's ready for his rematch against British rival Fabio Wardley.
6: Take him out in style this time. Just raise my level now. Raise my game and break him down again.
5: Tennis, and Katie Bolter suffered a heavy second round defeat at the US Open, losing 6-1, 6-love to Carolina Machova in just 58 minutes. British player Jan Trzynski was also knocked out in straight sets by Bottic van Zanschulp. And for

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1: Giovanni Panice has said the BBC's investigation into Amanda Abington's allegations on Strictly Come Dancing was the right thing to do. The dancing programme was the subject of a review in 2024 after the actress alleged that Panice, her professional partner, bullied and harassed her during the competition. 16 allegations were investigated in total, 6 of which were upheld. Panice was cleared of 10 of the most serious allegations. Star Trek fans will soon be able to get their hands on collectible coins which celebrate 60 years of the iconic sci-fi show. The Royal Mint has unveiled 2 50p coins, one featuring the Vulcan salute and the other showcasing 4 spacecraft spanning different eras of the franchise. The Mint says the coins feature some colour to reflect the advances in colour television made in the 1960s. And if you're currently enjoying the puzzling crimes in the BBC detective series Ludwig, then you'll be pleased to hear there's going to be a Christmas special. David Mitchell and Anna Maxwell Martin will be joined by the likes of Sir David Suchet, Jason Fleming, Joe Wilkinson and Kathy Tyson in the festive episode.
0: Wild Country Entertainment.

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10: From the iMedia News Centre. A 26-year-old man has been charged with assault causing harm in Navan and has been sent forward for trial. Brian Stokes of Yellow Clay Manor on Commons Road is accused of an assault with Commons Road on May the 3rd. Trim District Court heard that the book of evidence has been served on the accused. He has now been sent forward for trial at Trim Circuit Court on October the 20th. Gardaí are appealing for help to find a teenage boy reported missing from Bellowstown in County Meath. 15-year-old Michael McDonough has been missing since Monday, September the 1st. He is described around 5 foot 6 inches tall with a slim build, brown hair and brown eyes. Gardaí say Michael is known to frequently visit the Dublin city centre and are asking anyone to come forward with information on his whereabouts to contact them. In other news, EU defence ministers have been meeting in County Wicklow for talks on European security as part of Ireland's EU presidency. Protecting underwater cables around Ireland and other coastal countries is among the issues being discussed, along with the war in Ukraine and its use of space in European defence. Defence Minister and Meath East TD Helen McEntee says Ireland will continue to increase defence spending, including investment in military radar, counter-drone technology and maritime security. EU Foreign Policy Chief Caha Kallas says the increased threat facing Europe requires contributions from all member states to strengthen collective security. Ukrainian President Vladimir Zelensky has warned international airlines to avoid Russian airspace as Ukraine steps up its drone operations. Zelensky says the skies over Russia are becoming increasingly unsafe, although he stressed that Ukraine is not targeting civilian aircraft. His warning comes as Ukrainian drones attack inside Russian increase, with Russian airports regularly facing disruption. And that's the latest from the iMedia News Centre.
8: 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Wild Country
10: weather. A mostly cloudy and dry start across Northern Ireland this morning with a few bright spells and just the odd shower. Temperatures around 12 to 15 degrees, warming to about 16 degrees later today.

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7: Uber plans to cut its global workforce by about 10%, which is set to result in around 3,300 corporate job losses. Uber Chief Executive Dara Khosrowshahi announced the major restructure in a message to employees on Wednesday. He says changes will create a simpler and faster business by cutting layers of management and merging teams. The government has named hundreds of employers who are failing to pay staff the minimum wage. 658 employers have repaid around £4 million in wages to more than 27,000 workers, following robust enforcement action. The government says it's committed to publishing naming lists more often to hold employers to account. And many employers are not aware of the legal changes they'll have to adopt to prevent sexual harassment at work, according to new research. Consultation service ACAS surveyed over 1,000 managers and found only 3 in 5 knew about the upcoming changes to the Employment Rights Bill. The strengthened law, which comes into force at the end of October, means employers could be liable if members of the public harass their staff.
0: Wild Country Business News Update.
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1: From the Sky News Centre at 7, Argentina's president claims companies planning to drill for oil off the Falkland Islands are a clear danger as he threatened sanctions on them. In a national address, Javier Milei again claimed there's no argument that the British overseas territory belongs to his country. Downing Street's always insisted sovereignty rests with the UK. This week, the US president hinted he might not help Britain in a future conflict.
2: Are you reviewing the US position on the Falkland Islands?
3: I always review it, every position. That's just one of many. Steve?
2: Do you want the UK Steve, to go ahead. Cut its, or increase its 3%?
3: The UK's got some problems, but they'll get solved.
1: Reform insists no money ever reached it following allegations an aide to Nigel Farage tried to get around laws on foreign donations. It's reported a US firm funded three polls commissioned by the party this year, costing over £32,000. Four schools in Middlesbrough are planning to close early today due to the funeral of a young man killed in a head-on collision with police. Seven people, including two officers, died on the A66 last month. Large numbers of people are expected to be in the area later. Shadow Education Secretary Laura Trott says it's unacceptable.
4: The police and the council need to provide reassurances to schools that their teachers and their students will be safe. If they cannot do that, that is a damning indictment of a society that is given in to gangs, to illegality.
1: We're being urged to keep emergency food supplies because of the threat of extreme weather. The Environment Secretary says a potentially record-breaking El Nino could bring more severe storms. Apple's facing a £2 billion legal case over its app tracking rules. The firm's denied gaining a competitive advantage by imposing greater restrictions on third-party developers than its own services. And no British tennis players are left in the US Open singles. Both Harriet Dart and Fran Jones lost in the second round. That's the latest. I'm Cam Hall.
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10: Plenty of championship action last night. West Brom drew 1-1 with Charlton Athletic. Queen's Park Rangers beat Cardiff City 2-1, while Millwall lost 3-0 at home to Wrexham. Burnley are still without a win in the championship after drawing 1-1 with Middlesbrough. On top of that, there were five games in the Scottish Premiership. Celtic maintained their 100% start with a 3-0 win over Aberdeen. Meanwhile, skipper Lawrence Shankland emerged as the Rangers match winner for the second successive game with a brace in a hard-fought 2-1 win over Falkirk. In boxing, Daniel Dubois says he's ready for his rematch against British rival Fabio Wardley.
11: Take him out in style this time. Just raise my level now. Raise my game and break him down again.
10: Tennis and Katie Bolter suffered a heavy second round defeat at the US Open, losing 6-1, 6-love to Karolina Muchova in just 58 minutes. British player Jan Trzynski was also knocked out in straight sets by Potic van Zandschulp. And Formula One champion Lando Norris has launched his own junior racing team, LN4 Fusion, to help young drivers progress towards F1.
0: Wild Country. Sport.
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0: A mostly cloudy and dry start across Northern Ireland this morning, with a few bright spells and just the odd shower. Temperatures around 12 to 15 degrees, warming to about 16 degrees later today.
4: She said, I need some time to find myself. I need a little space to think. And maybe we should start seeing other people. And baby, things are moving well.

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6: From the iMedia News Centre. A 26-year-old man has been charged with assault causing harm in Navan and has been sent forward for trial. Brian Stokes of Yellow Clay Manor on Commons Road is accused of an assault with Commons Road on May the 3rd. Trim District Court heard that the book of evidence has been served on the accused. He has now been sent forward for trial at Trim Circuit Court on October the 20th. Gardaí are appealing for help to find a teenage boy reported missing from Bellewstown in County Meath. 15-year-old Michael McDonough has been missing since Monday, September the 1st. He is described around 5 foot 6 inches tall with a slim build, brown hair and brown eyes. Gardaí say Michael is known to frequently visit the Dublin city centre and are asking anyone to come forward with information on his whereabouts to contact them. In other news, EU defence ministers have been meeting in County Wicklow for talks on European security as part of Ireland's EU presidency. Protecting underwater cables around Ireland and other coastal countries is among the issues being discussed, along with the war in Ukraine and its use of space in European defence. Defence Minister and Meathies TD Helen McEntee says Ireland will continue to increase defence spending, including investment in military radar, counter-drone technology and maritime security. EU Foreign Policy Chief Kaja Kallas says the increased threat facing Europe requires contributions from all member states to strengthen collective security. Ukrainian President Vladimir Zelensky has warned international airlines to avoid Russian airspace as Ukraine steps up its drone operations. Zelensky says the skies over Russia are becoming increasingly unsafe, although he stressed that Ukraine is not targeting civilian aircrafts. His warning comes as Ukrainian drones attack inside Russian increase, with Russian airports regularly facing disruption. And that's the latest from the iMedia News Centre.
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4: Giovanni Panice has said the BBC's investigation into Amanda Abington's allegations on Strictly Come Dancing was the right thing to do. The dancing programme was the subject of a review in 2024 after the actress alleged that Panice, her professional partner, bullied and harassed her during the competition. 16 allegations were investigated in total, six of which were upheld. Panice was cleared of 10 of the most serious allegations. Star Trek fans will soon be able to get their hands on collectible coins which celebrate 60 years of the iconic sci-fi show. The Royal Mint has unveiled two 50p coins, one featuring the Vulcan salute and the other showcasing four spacecraft spanning different eras of the franchise. The Mint says the coins feature some colour to reflect the advances in colour television made in the 1960s. And if you're currently enjoying the puzzling crimes in the BBC detective series Ludwig, then you'll be pleased to hear there's going to be a Christmas special. David Mitchell and Anna Maxwell Martin will be joined by the likes of Sir David Suchet, Jason Fleming, Joe Wilkinson, and Kathy Tyson in the festive episode.
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5: Plenty of championship action last night. West Brom drew 1-1 with Charlton Athletic. Queen's Park Rangers beat Cardiff City 2-1, while Millwall lost 3-0 at home to Wrexham. Burnley is still without a win in the championship after drawing 1-1 with Middlesbrough. On top of that, there were 5 games in the Scottish Premiership. Celtic maintained their 100% start with a 3-0 win over Aberdeen. Meanwhile, skipper Lawrence Shankland emerged as the Rangers match winner for the second successive game with a brace in a hard-fought 2-1 win over Falkirk. In boxing, Daniel Dubois says he's ready for his rematch

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1: Giovanni Pannice has said the BBC's investigation into Amanda Abington's allegations on Strictly Come Dancing was the right thing to do. The dancing programme was the subject of a review in 2024 after the actress alleged that Pannice, her professional partner, bullied and harassed her during the competition. 16 allegations were investigated in total, 6 of which were upheld. Pannice was cleared of 10 of the most serious allegations. Star Trek fans will soon be able to get their hands on collectible coins which celebrate 60 years of the iconic sci-fi show. The Royal Mint has unveiled 2 50p coins, one featuring the Vulcan salute and the other showcasing 4 spacecraft spanning different eras of the franchise. The Mint says the coins feature some color to reflect the advances in color television made in the

0: 1960s. And if you're currently enjoying the puzzling crimes in the BBC detective series Ludwig, then you'll be pleased to hear there's going to be a Christmas special. David Mitchell and Anna Maxwell Martin will be joined by the likes of Sir David Suchet, Jason Fleming, Joe Wilkinson and Kathy Tyson in the festive episode.
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10: From the iMedia News Centre. A 26-year-old man has been charged with assault causing harm in Navan and has been sent forward for trial. Brian Stokes of Yellow Clay Manor on Commons Road is accused of an assault with Commons Road on May the 3rd. Trim District Court heard that the book of evidence has been served on the accused. He has now been sent forward for trial at Trim Circuit Court on October the 20th. Gardaí are appealing for help to find a teenage boy reported missing from Bellewstown in County Meath. 15-year-old Michael McDonough has been missing since Monday, September the 1st. He is described around 5 foot 6 inches tall with a slim build, brown hair and brown eyes. Gardaí say Michael is known to frequently visit the Dublin city centre and are asking anyone to come forward with information on his whereabouts to contact them. In other news, EU defence ministers have been meeting in County Wicklow for talks on European security as part of Ireland's EU presidency. Protecting underwater cables around Ireland and other coastal countries is among the issues being discussed, along with the war in Ukraine and its use of space in European defence. Defence Minister and Meath East TD Helen McEntee says Ireland will continue to increase defence spending, including investment in military radar, counter-drone technology and maritime security. EU Foreign Policy Chief Caha Kallas says the increased threat facing Europe requires contributions from all member states to strengthen collective security. Ukrainian President Vladimir Zelensky has warned international airlines to avoid Russian airspace as Ukraine steps up its drone operations. Zelensky says the skies over Russia are becoming increasingly unsafe, although he stressed that Ukraine is not targeting civilian aircraft. His warning comes as Ukrainian drones attack inside Russian increase, with Russian airports regularly facing disruption. And that's the latest from the iMedia News Centre.
8: 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Wild Country
10: weather. A mostly cloudy and dry start across Northern Ireland this morning with a few bright spells and just the odd shower. Temperatures around 12 to 15 degrees, warming to about 16 degrees later today.

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7: Retail footfall fell by 1.7% in August compared with a year earlier, according to figures from the British Retail Consortium and Sensormatic. High street visits dropped by 3.1%, while shopping centres were down by 0.5%. Retail parks were the exception, recording a 1% rise. The figures show an improvement on July, when extreme heat kept more shoppers at home. Vodafone 3 is introducing a new premium 5G service, with customers charged extra for access. The company says Supermobile will offer speeds up to 4 times faster than standard plans, alongside a guaranteed minimum of 15 megabits per second. The service follows last year's £15 billion Vodafone 3 merger. And Everyman has reported a rise in sales as cinema admissions increased by more than 20% in the first half of the year. The chain, which operates 49 cinemas, saw revenues rise by 23.5% to almost £70 million. But the company says it remains cautious about the full year outlook, citing a challenging economic environment.
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0: Broadcasting from the tippy top of the Flower Mound, deep in the heart of Northern Ireland, this is Wild Country, part of the iMedia Broadcasting Group. 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
1: From the Sky News Centre at 8, Reform UK says two advisers shown in an undercover investigation about alleged breaches of party donation rules have stepped down from their roles. It's claimed a US company funded three polls. Foreign firms are not allowed to fund British political parties. Labour and the Liberal Democrats have reported Reform to the police. Party chairman Lee Anderson gave this update ahead of its conference in Birmingham.
2: The two men involved, James Orr and Dan Jukes, they've stepped down from their roles, they've stepped away, and like I say, it's only fair now we launch a full internal investigation.
1: Argentina's president Javier Milei has reiterated the country's claim on the Falkland Islands and says he would introduce sanctions on any oil companies working in the area. He was speaking in a national address amid renewed tensions over the British overseas territory after Donald Trump hinted the US wouldn't help the UK in a future conflict. Our US correspondent Mark Stone says America's position appears to have changed.
3: It's been neutral on the Falklands. It has always recognised Britain's sovereignty. Has Donald Trump changed that? Well, he is a friend of Javier Milei's. He said the words from Donald Trump are not empty words. He, Trump, understands Argentina is a reliable partner.
1: Several schools in Middlesbrough are closing at lunchtime because of expected traffic disruption around a funeral for a man killed in last month's A66 crash. Four schools are affected. UK-trained doctors are now getting first pick of NHS training jobs and specialism places. New figures suggest a change in the law in March has made a difference. There are calls to make sure every woman is within 45 minutes of a maternity ward. Research claims closures in rural parts of England mean some have to drive over 2 hours. And Hearts won the Edinburgh Derby 3-1 at Hibs in the Scottish Premier League. James Wilson, Laurent Mendy and Josh McPake scored for the winning team. That's the latest. I'm Cam Hall.
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0: 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Sport.
9: FIFA has accused UEFA of running a smear campaign over a controversial private investment plan. UEFA is seeking documents through American courts relating to FIFA Forward Enterprise, which was intended to attract $4.2 billion from investors. UEFA is considering possible criminal proceedings in Switzerland. Elsewhere, Hibernian have lost 3-1 at home to Hearts in the Scottish Premiership, with Hearts taking all 3 points on Edinburgh Derby Day. Sunderland manager Reggie Labrie says he is pleased with the club's summer transfer business after 3 deadline day signings.
10: We had this mantra at the beginning of the market, keep the core at what we need. And we keep this idea, we kept this idea all the way.
9: The Black Cats brought in 6 signings over the summer. England have cruised to a 6-wicket victory over Ireland, with Izzy Wong taking a 5-wicket haul in her maiden ODI. She played her part in seeing the tourists all out for 165, conceding just 33 runs in her 10 overs. And Harriet Dart has joined Katie Bolter in exiting the US Open at the second round stage.
0: Wild Country. Sport.
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0: A mostly cloudy and dry start across Northern Ireland this morning with a few bright spells and just the odd shower. Temperatures around 12 to 15 degrees, warming to about 16 degrees later today.

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4: The Duchess of Sussex has paid tribute to her friend and mentor, American journalist and feminist activist Gloria Steinem, after her death at the age of 92. Steinem, who was one of the trailblazers behind the US feminist movement, died yesterday at her home in New York City. She dedicated her life to advocating and campaigning for a number of issues, including equal pay and reproductive rights. Gogglebox is welcoming its first cast member with Down syndrome, as two new families join the Channel 4 hit later tonight. 33-year-old Max will appear alongside his mum, Sandy, who says she wants viewers to see that people with learning disabilities can be smart, opinionated, and hilarious. Also joining are Newcastle brothers Steve and Mark. And David Bowie's former producer, Tony Visconti, has branded the use of artificial intelligence in music disgusting. The 82-year-old, who produced 11 of Bowie's albums, says the late star would nevertheless have experimented with AI because of his curiosity and interest in new technology. Visconti is now on his final tour with Bowie tribute group Holy Holy.
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5: FIFA has accused UEFA of running a smear campaign over a controversial private investment plan. UEFA is seeking documents through American courts relating to FIFA Forward Enterprise, which was intended to attract $4.2 billion from investors. UEFA is considering possible criminal proceedings in Switzerland. Elsewhere, Hibernian have lost 3-1 at home to Hearts in the Scottish Premiership, with Hearts taking all 3 points on Edinburgh Derby Day. Sunderland manager Reggie Labrie says he is pleased with the club's summer transfer business after 3 deadline day signings.
6: We have this mantra at the beginning of the market, keep the core at what we need. And we keep this idea, we kept this idea all the way.
5: The Black Cats brought in 6 signings over the summer. England have cruised to a 6-wicket victory over Ireland, with Izzy Wong taking a 5-wicket haul in her maiden ODI. She played her part in seeing the tourists all out for 165, conceding just 33 runs in her 10 overs. And Harriet Dart has joined Katie Bolter in exiting the US Open at the second round stage.
4: Wild Country. Sport.
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2: The Duchess of Sussex has paid tribute to her friend and mentor, American journalist and feminist activist Gloria Steinem, after her death at the age of 92. Steinem, who was one of the trailblazers behind the US feminist movement, died yesterday at her home in New York City. She dedicated her life to advocating and campaigning for a number of issues, including equal pay and reproductive rights. Gogglebox is welcoming its first cast member with Down syndrome, as two new families join the Channel 4 hit later tonight. 33-year-old Max will appear alongside his mum, Sandy, who says she wants viewers to see that people with learning disabilities can be smart, opinionated, and hilarious. Also joining are Newcastle brothers Steve and Mark. And David Bowie's former producer, Tony Visconti, has branded the use of artificial intelligence in music disgusting. The 82-year-old, who produced 11 of Bowie's albums, says the late star would nevertheless have experimented with AI because of his curiosity and interest in new technology. Visconti is now on his final tour with Bowie tribute group Holy Holy.
0: Wild Country Entertainment News in a minute.
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10: A mostly cloudy and dry start across Northern Ireland this morning, with a few bright spells and just the odd shower. Temperatures around 12 to 15 degrees, warming to about 16 degrees later today.

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6: Retail footfall fell by 1.7% in August compared with a year earlier, according to figures from the British Retail Consortium and Sensormatic. High street visits dropped by 3.1%, while shopping centres were down by 0.5%. Retail parks were the exception, recording a 1% rise. The figures show an improvement on July, when extreme heat kept more shoppers at home. Vodafone 3 is introducing a new premium 5G service, with customers charged extra for access. The company says Supermobile will offer speeds up to 4 times faster than standard plans, alongside a guaranteed minimum of 15 megabits per second. The service follows last year's £15 billion Vodafone 3 merger. And Everyman has reported a rise in sales as cinema admissions increased by more than 20% in the first half of the year. The chain, which operates 49 cinemas, saw revenues rise by 23.5% to almost £70 million. But the company says it remains cautious about the full-year outlook, citing a challenging economic environment.
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0: Broadcasting from the tippy top of the Flower Mound, deep in the heart of Northern Ireland. This is Wild Country, part of the iMedia Broadcasting Group. Keeping it country, Wild Country, national news.
1: Reform UK officials have stepped down after the party started looking into claims that it's broken rules around foreign donations. An undercover investigation allegedly showed James Orr and Dan Jukes arranging for a US firm to pay more than £30,000 towards three opinion polls. Labour's reported Reform to the police. Its deputy leader Lucy Powell says all parties must follow the same rules.
2: If the Labour Party did something even vaguely like this, we would have people coming down on us like an absolute ton of bricks, and rightly so. So I want to see the same level of accountability, the same level of scrutiny.
1: Argentina's president has heightened tensions with the UK over the Falkland Islands. In a national address, Javier Milei warned he'll impose economic sanctions on firms which drill for oil near the British overseas territory. Meanwhile, it's understood UK troops heading to the Falklands won't be impacted by the army suspending some training exercises. The Times is quoting a senior military source who says the move is part of plans to save £30 million. The Liberal Democrats are pushing for a law change that would guarantee pregnant women are no more than 45 minutes away from a birthing unit. It's after a maternity ward in North Devon closed temporarily. Catherine McConfrey from the county's antenatal family centre says some women are facing what could be a dangerous journey.
3: The roads around here are rural, and we have got, you know, not many landmarks between vast areas of space. And so it's been really important that people know exactly, you know, where to be found.
1: Well, the government says they're publishing a national action plan on maternity in December. Volkswagen's cutting a further 50,000 jobs worldwide and plans to drastically reduce its car range by around half. It's trying to simplify what it's offering to with fewer specifications. And no British tennis players are left in the US Open singles. Both Harriet Dart and Fran Jones lost in the second round in New York. That's the latest. I'm Cam Hall.
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7: FIFA has accused UEFA of running a smear campaign over a controversial private investment plan. UEFA is seeking documents through American courts relating to FIFA Forward Enterprise, which was intended to attract $4.2 billion from investors. UEFA is considering possible criminal proceedings in Switzerland. Elsewhere, Hibernian have lost 3-1 at home to Hearts in the Scottish Premiership, with Hearts taking all 3 points on Edinburgh Derby Day. Sunderland manager Reggie Labrie says he is pleased with the club's summer transfer business after three deadline day signings.
8: We had this mantra at the beginning of the market, keep the core at what we need. And we keep this idea, we kept this idea all the way.
7: The Black Cats brought in six signings over the summer. England have cruised to a 6-wicket victory over Ireland, with Izzy Wong taking a 5-wicket haul in her maiden ODI. She played her part in seeing the tourists all out for 165, conceding just 33 runs in her 10 overs. And Harriet Dart has joined Katie Bolter in exiting the US Open at the second round stage.
0: Wild Country. 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
4: A mostly cloudy and dry start across Northern Ireland this morning, with a few bright spells and just the odd shower. Temperatures around 12 to 15 degrees, warming to about 16 degrees later today.

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5: The Duchess of Sussex has paid tribute to her friend and mentor, American journalist and feminist activist Gloria Steinem, after her death at the age of 92. Steinem, who was one of the trailblazers behind the US feminist movement, died yesterday at her home in New York City. She dedicated her life to advocating and campaigning for a number of issues, including equal pay and reproductive rights. Gogglebox is welcoming its first cast member with Down syndrome, as two new families join the Channel 4 hit later tonight. 33-year-old Max will appear alongside his mum, Sandy, who says she wants viewers to see that people with learning disabilities can be smart, opinionated, and hilarious. Also joining are Newcastle brothers Steve and Mark. And David Bowie's former producer, Tony Visconti, has branded the use of artificial intelligence in music disgusting. The 82-year-old, who produced 11 of Bowie's albums, says the late star would nevertheless have experimented with AI because of his curiosity and interest in new technology. Visconti is now on his final tour with Bowie tribute group Holy Holy.
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4: FIFA has accused UEFA of running a smear campaign over a controversial private investment plan. UEFA is seeking documents through American courts relating to FIFA Forward Enterprise, which was intended to attract $4.2 billion from investors. UEFA is considering possible criminal proceedings in Switzerland. Elsewhere, Hibernian have lost 3-1 at home to Hearts in the Scottish Premiership, with Hearts taking all 3 points on Edinburgh Derby Day. Sunderland manager Reggie Labrie says he is pleased with the club's summer transfer business after 3 deadline day signings.
5: We have this mantra at the beginning of the market: keep the core at what we need, and we keep this idea. We kept this idea all the way.
4: The Black Cats brought in 6 signings over the summer. England have cruised to a 6-wicket victory over Ireland, with Izzy Wong taking a 5-wicket haul in her maiden ODI. She played her part in seeing the tourists all out for 165, conceding just 33 runs in her 10 overs. And Harriet Dart has joined Katie Bolter in exiting the US Open at the second round stage.
3: Wild Country. Sport.
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2: Retail footfall fell by 1.7% in August compared with a year earlier, according to figures from the British Retail Consortium and Sensormatic. High street visits dropped by 3.1%, while shopping centres were down by 0.5%. Retail parks were the exception, recording a 1% rise. The figures show an improvement on July, when extreme heat kept more shoppers at home. Vodafone 3 is introducing a new premium 5G service, with customers charged extra for access. The company says Supermobile will offer speeds up to 4 times faster than standard plans, alongside a guaranteed minimum of 15 megabits per second. The service follows last year's £15 billion Vodafone 3 merger. And Everyman has reported a rise in sales as cinema admissions increased by more than 20% in the first half of the year. The chain, which operates 49 cinemas, saw revenues rise by 23.5% to almost £70 million. But the company says it remains cautious about the full year outlook, citing a challenging economic environment.
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3: I know these roads. 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
4: From the Sky News Centre at 10, Reform UK starting its party conference with new questions around donations after two senior advisers stepped down following an undercover investigation. It's alleged Dan Jukes and James Orr arranged for a US company to fund opinion polls. Leader Nigel Farage insists the party's broken no laws, but Labour and the Liberal Democrats have asked the police to take a look. Reform chairman Lee Anderson wants to focus on events in Birmingham.
5: We've got 5,000 members coming through the doors today to listen to what we've got to say about our first 100 days in government. So it's right to get rid of this distraction straight away. The pair concerned have gone and the investigation starts today. It's as simple as that.
4: Argentina's president is warning he'll impose sanctions on firms that drill for oil close to the Falkland Islands. Defence Secretary Wes Streeting says the territory is British because islanders voted for that. Well, that says the army has suspended some training, including live fire tank exercises. Military sources say it's because of a lack of funding. Elsewhere, a 12-year-old boy's died after the car he was in was hit by a train at a level crossing in County Mayo in Ireland. The crash happened near Ballyhornis last night. Rescuers in Nepal are hoping to find more survivors after devastating floods hit the border area with Tibet. The disaster has killed more than 1,200 people and left more than 5,000 missing. Dipan Joshi is a resident of Trishuli. He's lost 15 members of his family.
6: Nobody has been able to get over and see. So many people have died, my brothers and sisters, my sisters-in-law. Bodies are being recovered from the roofs of the houses and from my home too.
4: Meanwhile, two workers have been pulled alive from a hydropower tunnel 9 days after the disaster, with at least 39 others believed to be trapped inside. And Jeremy Clarkson's revealed that 11 sheep have been stolen from his farm in Oxfordshire. He's told The Sun those responsible should put them back. That's the latest. I'm Cam Hall.
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11: FIFA has accused UEFA of running a smear campaign over a controversial private investment plan. UEFA is seeking documents through American courts relating to FIFA Forward Enterprise, which was intended to attract $4.2 billion from investors. UEFA is considering possible criminal proceedings in Switzerland. Elsewhere, Hibernian have lost 3-1 at home to Hearts in the Scottish Premiership, with Hearts taking all 3 points on Edinburgh Derby Day. Sunderland manager Reggie Lebris says he is pleased with the club's summer transfer business after three deadline day signings.
12: things.
13: We had this mantra at the beginning of the market, keep the core at what we need. And we kept this idea all the way.
11: The Black Cats brought in six signings over the summer. England have cruised to a 6-wicket victory over Ireland, with Izzy Wong taking a 5-wicket haul in her maiden ODI. She played her part in seeing the tourists all out for 165, conceding just 33 runs in her 10 overs. And Harriet Dart has joined Katie Bolter in exiting the US Open at the second round stage.
2: Wild Country. 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
6: Wild Country, playing all over Belfast.

mostly cloudy and dry start across Northern Ireland this morning, with a few bright spells and just the odd shower. Temperatures around 12 to 15 degrees, warming to about 16 degrees later today.

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6: The Duchess of Sussex has paid tribute to her friend and mentor, American journalist and feminist activist Gloria Steinem, after her death at the age of 92. Steinem, who was one of the trailblazers behind the US feminist movement, died yesterday at her home in New York City. She dedicated her life to advocating and campaigning for a number of issues, including equal pay and reproductive rights. Gogglebox is welcoming its first cast member with Down syndrome, as two new families join the Channel 4 hit later tonight. 33-year-old Max will appear alongside his mum, Sandy, who says she wants viewers to see that people with learning disabilities can be smart, opinionated, and hilarious. Also joining are Newcastle brothers Steve and Mark. And David Bowie's former producer Tony Visconti has branded the use of artificial intelligence in music disgusting. The 82-year-old, who produced 11 of Bowie's albums, says the late star would nevertheless have experimented with AI because of his curiosity and interest in new technology. Visconti is now on his final tour with Bowie tribute group Holy Holy.
5: Wild Country Entertainment. News in a minute.
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2: 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Sport.
3: FIFA has accused UEFA of running a smear campaign over a controversial private investment plan. UEFA is seeking documents through American courts relating to FIFA Forward Enterprise, which was intended to attract $4.2 billion from investors. UEFA is considering possible criminal proceedings in Switzerland. Elsewhere, Hibernian have lost 3-1 at home to Hearts in the Scottish Premiership, with Hearts taking all 3 points on Edinburgh Derby Day. Sunderland manager Reggie Labrie says he is pleased with the club's summer transfer business after 3 deadline day signings.
4: We had this mantra at the beginning of the market, keep the core at what we need. And we keep this idea, we kept this idea all the way.
3: The Black Cats brought in 6 signings over the summer. England have cruised to a 6-wicket victory over Ireland, with Izzy Wong taking a 5-wicket haul in her maiden ODI. She played her part in seeing the tourists all out for 165, conceding just 33 runs in her 10 overs. And Harriet Dart has joined Katie Bolter in exiting the US Open at the second round stage.
2: Wild Country. Sport.
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mostly cloudy and dry start across Northern Ireland this morning, with a few bright spells and just the odd shower. Temperatures around 12 to 15 degrees, warming to about 16 degrees later today. Give me one more, give me

0: biggest mix-up that you have ever seen. Me father, he was orange, and me mother, she was green.
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3: Retail footfall fell by 1.7% in August compared with a year earlier, according to figures from the British Retail Consortium and Sensormatic. High street visits dropped by 3.1%, while shopping centres were down by 0.5%. Retail parks were the exception, recording a 1% rise. The figures show an improvement on July, when extreme heat kept more shoppers at home. Vodafone 3 is introducing a new premium 5G service, with customers charged extra for access. The company says Supermobile will offer speeds up to 4 times faster than standard plans, alongside a guaranteed minimum of 15 megabits per second. The service follows last year's £15 billion Vodafone 3 merger. And Everyman has reported a rise in sales as cinema admissions increased by more than 20% in the first half of the year. The chain, which operates 49 cinemas, saw revenues rise by 23.5% to almost £70 million. But the company says it remains cautious about the full-year outlook, citing a challenging economic environment.
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Now.

0: Very good morning, ladies and gentlemen. I hope you're in good form this morning. Big O with you here on Wild Country, the Legends and
1: Mary.
0: It's the weekend upon us, so I can't believe it's Friday. I can't believe it's Friday. Anyway, on we go with the music. And this is Derek Mahaffey.

0: pour me another tequila, Sheila. May have a few tequilas tonight myself. Keep up my weight, if nothing else. I've got a few requests. Thomas Milligan in Portadown, you're very welcome along to the programme. Nigel Condry in Maharafelt. Judith Law in Belfast. Dave Lane in Preston, in England, listening on Alexa. Harry Mitchell in Derry, listening online. And James Boyle, who's just listening. Good lad, James, fair play to you. Anyway, back to the music we go to. No, it's time to have a little bit of crack, ladies and gentlemen, to brighten up your day. And it's not easy being a DJ. Have a listen to this. This is Sunny Day, your DJ.
1: This is Sunny Day, your moonshine DJ, saying welcome back to the second part of the show. And it's competition time. Yes, it's time now for our accumulator, which has been running now for the past 75 weeks and is now worth £9,000 to the person who gets it right. And this will be paid off to the winner at the rate of 50p a week. And I believe we have the first caller on the line. Hello?
2: Hello, Sammy.
1: It's Sunny.
2: Is it? Well, you're lucky. It's pouring out of the heavens here. No. I had to go out and take all the wagon in off the lane.
1: I mean, this is Sunny Day, your moonshine DJ. What's your name?
2: Aggie.
1: Aggie what?
2: That's right.
1: What's right?
2: Aggie what? That's my name. Spelled with two T's and a cap.

0: Like, it's all right for you to talk, but if you had to do with...
1: No, what I mean is it doesn't matter as far as the question's concerned. You could sample the bake if you wanted to.
0: No, that wouldn't be any good. I haven't got a bake.
1: Aggie, forget about the bush, forget about the bake. If you walked from Donaghadee to Bangor, how many miles would it be?
0: Lord help you with something. I couldn't walk from here to the bottom of the road.
1: Aggie, wait.
0: I'm killed with pains.
1: I know.
0: I've had more tablets. I've seen more doctors, but they couldn't do a thing for me.
1: Aggie, what am
0: I? I was even going over to Tregavon to see that wee woman who has the cure for the pains. She took them herself, and she's not fit to see anybody.
1: Aggie, how you travel has no bearing on how many miles it is from Donaghadee to Bangor.
0: Is it not?
1: No.
0: Yes. Well, wait a minute, see now.
1: Yes.
0: I'm just thinking.
1: Uh-huh.
0: They run a minibus from Bangor every year for the senior citizens.
1: Aye.
0: Would it be all right if I went on that?
1: That'd be fine, Aggie. Just fine. Aye.
0: Would it make any difference who's driving the minibus?
1: Aggie, I don't see how the driver of a minibus can make any difference to the answer.
0: I just thought some of the drivers might know a shortcut.
1: Well, now, I'm sorry, Aggie, but we're running out of time and I'll have to press you for an answer.
0: Yes, I see you,
1: Yes.
0: What was the question again?
1: The question is, how many miles is it from Donaghadee to Bangor?
0: Yes. I'll make a guess.
1: All right, make a guess.
0: Would it be 7?
1: No, I'm afraid that's not the answer I have here in front of me, but thanks for calling, Aggie, and if you want to give us a ring...
0: Sonny, before you go, could I have a request?
1: Oh, you can, surely, Aggie. What's the request?
0: I want to request my husband, Billy, not to bother coming home for his dinner I've given him
1: all right,
0: to the dog.
1: Don't do that sort of request, Aggie. I'll have to cut you off there, but... Give us a call sometime again. Bye-bye for now, Aggie. Bye-bye. See you, Aggie. Bye-bye, Aggie.
2: 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That's Sunny Day, your moonshine DJ there without Aggie. Good crack that. Now, we'll take a wee break, folks, and we're right back with John Malloy after these.
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and the X-Files. Very good song that indeed. Now, ladies and gentlemen, for a number of years I was doing stand-up comedy all over the world, and very enjoyable doing it too. And I was very lucky to be hired to open the Joe Dolan shows all over Ireland. And we used to do, every summer we'd be down in Killarney in the Glen Eagles Hotel, and Paddy's Day would be in maybe County Mayo or up in Donegal. But Christmas was a very, very busy time. We did the Red Cow in Dublin, and it used to bug me, the Christmas party started in November. They were that popular. And Joe did a fantastic show, God rest him. Here he is, and this is how Joe opened his show every night.

0: the wonderful, the late great Joe Dolan, and we had wonderful times. And we were in Killarney every summer in the Glen Eagles. And for years and years, I've been doing local radio. And I always had a show on a Sunday morning.
1: So
0: I used to go down to Killarney on the Saturday night, do the show, and drive back. And it's a hell of a drive from Killarney to Warren Point. And it's, at that time, it's been 9 hours. It was shorter to fly to New York than it was to drive to Killarney. But we'd loved all that, Kyle. Now, I have a friend, ladies and gentlemen, and he wouldn't be the sharpest knife in the drawer. His name's Butter. He's good crack Butter. He took the wife yesterday for a cup of tea, and she was delighted with a cup of tea and a biscuit, but she hated giving the blood.

0: heart even, little old good-hearted, easy-going, lovable, understanding, good-looking, fat, hairy, cute and cuddly, me.
1: That's Fiddlin' Tom Cameron, wonderful man indeed. And I did cabaret with him many, many years ago. I want to say we're getting a lot of requests from Scotland. We're absolutely delighted to get requests from Scotland. You can telephone us 028-308-98213. You can leave a voice note if you want, 028-308-98213. Or you can email studio@wildcountry.ie. Hello to Joyce Granitza, and she's listening in Elgin, the Murray Firth in Scotland. So you're very welcome along to the programme, Joyce. Indeed. Joyce's choice is wild country. Hey, brilliant. Anyway, this is for all the people who are in love this morning. Here's Dickie Rock with Every Step of the Way.

0: late Dickie Rock there with Every Step of the Way for all the people who are in love on this Friday, the 4th of September. I'm celebrating my birthday this coming Sunday.
1: You?
0: I'm celebrating my birthday.
1: Where is he now?
0: 77. I can't believe it.
1: Oh, wait.
0: I said to my daughter, you see, if I thought I was going to live this long, I'd take better care of myself. But anyway, I want to say hello to Martina Staunton in Dundalk, listening on DAB. I want to say anything to Steve Staunton.
1: It could be, yeah.
0: It could be, that played for Ireland, and indeed managed Ireland at one stage. And now we're getting a wide listeners. We have Des Golden listening in Cork. He found us online. And Joyce Granizer, who's in Scotland. And Dominic Siri Eden Derry, and he's listening on Alexa. I love Alexa.
1: Oh,
0: Alexa's the only one who does what she's told him. Anyway, let's get back to the music. And this is a real golden oldie, this here, my friends.

A lovely old Irish song, that is my Wild Irish Rose. Hope you enjoyed that. We're going to have a break now for the news coming up. And we go to the news with a set of jigs and reels. Yee-haw!

That's George Dinsmore. Now, George was in the Briar Folk a few years ago now. He wrote that song, The Cold Waters of Glenore. And my mother, God rest her, was from Glenore. She was Murphy from Glenore. And that is in memory of the shipwreck of Glenore in 1916, the SS Connemara and the Retriever. The two ships, one was coming from England with coal and one was leaving Newry with livestock and the crashed. And there was only one survivor, John Boyle from Warren Point. And he couldn't swim and he hung on to the cow's tail and the cow swam ashore. And that's how he was saved. It's an amazing story. Fantastic stuff, that. Anyway, back to the music. And this is Ray Lenham. This is Ray Lenham and Back in Love by Monday.

0: That's the wonderful Ray Lynham and the Hillbilly Showman there, and Back in Love by Monday. Hello to Billy McCartan, listening in Uri. To John Brian Coos, who's listening on Alexa in Clandudno in Wales. To Lorraine E. Armstrong in Portadown, who's just found us on DAB. To Jim Watt in Belfast, and to Rosanna Keane in Banbridge. Good to know you're all listening, and hope you're enjoying the crack.
1: Whoa!
0: It's Friday. I love Friday. I love Saturday even better. Anyway, back to the... Oh, yes. We want to remind you that the Wild Country Legends show, and this is the big old midweek show, the Friday mix weekend with Jolly Ollie. Jolly Ollie. A good form of the day, for goodness sake. Good out form of the day. Anyway, here's a young lady that I appeared with many times through Ireland. This is Louise Morrissey.

0: early year. And I know Billy well too, the brothers as well. They're a great band. They were a folk group at the start, and then they went into country, and she's a fantastic singer. Anyway, we have to take a wee break, and Jolly Ollie's going to liven the show up after these.
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10: 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I can't.

0: Indeed. You're very welcome back after the news there. It's just gone 20 past 12 here now. We're going to...
1: The weekend!
0: The weekend's upon us, my friend, indeed. And we want to say that we have people listening all over the world. It's amazing. We're on DAB. We're online, www.wildcountry.ie. We're on Alexa. And we're on the Garden app as well. Now, there's bound to be somebody listening to us celebrating their birthday. So, anybody celebrating their birthdays, this is especially for you. Have a little listen. This is Mick Denver.

lovely song from Mike Denver there. Happy birthday, baby, for all the people celebrating their birthday, be it lady or gent. Happy birthday. It's brilliant. Anyway, hello to my friend in Canton, Ohio. Can't think of the man's name, for goodness sake. Old age is an odd thing. It'll come to me easy. Chris Adams, correct. Only for my producer, where would I be? Chris Adams, he's in Ireland at the minute, but I'm afraid my phone is, like myself, useless. And I couldn't get in touch with him. I tried to get in touch with Paddy Gordon, and I tried to get in touch with Terry Khan. I couldn't get in touch with him. So I'm sad that I didn't get to meet him anyway. He's due to go back to America, I think, today or tomorrow. I hope you had a good time while you're here anyway, Chris. And no doubt I'll play requests for you. Keep emailing from Canada and Ohio. Good to hear from you. Anyway, back we go to the music, and this is Patty Is. And She Had All the Dreaming. That's what the song's called. She Had All the Dreaming.

Lovely song from Pat Hears, She's Had All the Dreaming. Lovely song that indeed from Pat Hears. This is Wild Country, the legend, and now, and Jolly Ollie with you, and I'm here with you for another half an hour. Now time for a bit of fun. Oh dear, I dropped my CD, for goodness sake. These rethinkers and the thirst.

0: God, ladies and gentlemen, got my CD. And it'll be time for a wee bit of fun to brighten up your day. I hope we can do that for you. Hope we can do that for you. This is the late Jimmy Cricket. That's what he used to do best. And reading a letter from his mummy and stuff like that. Anyway, I hope you enjoy this bit of crack.
1: Ladies and gentlemen, I got a letter from my mummy this morning. She said, "Dear son, your father gets worse as he gets older. Yesterday he was releasing one of his pigeons and the sleeve of his jacket caught in its claw. He rang me this morning to say that the Isle of Wight is a very nice place and he hopes to be home the day after tomorrow. He's going to have his ingrowing toenail seen to. It's pushing his wig off. Your father was watching Mastermind the other night and he got very pleased with himself. He can now say Magnus Magnusson. Young Tommy next door asked your father to look after his tortoise. Your father has never had a tortoise before and he took it for a walk. It was back home before he was. He is still in agony with chilblains. You've never seen chilblains like them. Your father said if he had radishes like that, he'd get a first at the local show. Your little Uncle John was supposed to appear on a jury next week, but he has been excused, as he is the accused. What happened was, he caused a traffic jam on the high street. A policeman went up to him and said, "It's your fault for going too slow with that Robin Reliant." Your Uncle John said, "You try carrying it." Your big Aunt Nora hasn't given up at Weight Watchers. She's sticking it out, and they've asked her not to, as the other members can't get past to go to the cloakroom. The lady in charge asked your Aunt Nora if she could touch her toes. She said, "I will when I can see them." The sooner she starts losing some weight, the better. She must be the only woman who can stand at a bus stop and look like a queue. Young Tommy called round this afternoon and cut the grass. You'd be amazed at the difference it makes. I can now see the telly. Your Uncle John is very upset at being thrown out of the local pub darts team. The landlord said, "I paid 10 quid for that canary." Your Uncle John is thinking about getting rid of his Robin Reliant. He says every time he takes a bend, he falls off the perch. That Robin Reliant has been nothing but trouble since the day he bought it. It's had foul pest twice and the cat keeps chasing it up trees. Your Aunt Nora wants a larder. At the moment, she keeps all the food on the sideboard. You won't recognize the house when you come home. We've moved. I nearly won the spot the ball last week. The fella next door won. Your father's looking for a place called Jeopardy because he read in the newspaper there was 500 jobs in Jeopardy. Remember he got the sack from Ford's Motor Factory. He wouldn't go home without an escort. Well, last week he got a job on a one-man bus and got the sack after the first day. He crashed into a shop. When the inspector turned up, he said, "Don't look at me, I was upstairs collecting the furs." Your granddad is now 85 years of age. The first thing he does in the morning is read the newspaper. He looks at the deaths column in bed, and if his name isn't in it, he gets up. "We've had a spate of deaths in the village, son. There's people dying now that never died before." 2 weeks ago, the local librarian died. As a mark of respect, we all got up and made noise for a whole minute. And 2 days ago, the man who played the cinema organ for 30 years passed away. I went to his funeral. It took them 3 hours to bury him. Every time they let him down, he kept coming back up again. Your brother Michael has had a nasty accident. A steamroller ran over his finger. Unfortunately, he was scratching his nose at the time. Two fellas carried him home. Your Auntie Mary wasn't in, so they slipped him onto the door. Your sister Joan has had a little baby. I don't know if it's a boy or a girl, so I don't know if you're an aunt or an uncle. If the baby's a girl, she's calling it Denise. And if it's a boy, she's calling it De-nephew. Your other sister, Agnes, has had a baby in Australia, and she's named it after your father. It's a lovely thought, and there's not many girls called Granddad. I've just heard the government's putting VAT on the heating bills. We're cutting down on electricity. I only plug the electric clock in when I want to know the time. There's been a honeymoon in the village. Mr. McMahon and Mrs. McGee. He's 85.

0: Shane Stevens in Cardona, County Donegal. I love Cardona in County Donegal. And to Janice McAllister in Dinan in County Armagh. You are all welcome to the programme. And good to hear from you. We have a song this time for all the golfers listening. We played a song for all the birthday people. I know there's a lot of women don't like golf because of men play the golf on their golf with us. But anyway, this is my good friend Fergal Flaherty. And Fergal wrote this song himself. It's called Golf, the Greatest Game.
1: Oh, in trouble, isn't it?

Earl of Flaherty from County Meath, who now lives in Tenerife and has his own pub there called The Hole in the Wall, and people go to it every year. And Fergal comes home to Ireland every summer and does a tour, and he always does a gig in the Whistledown Hotel in Warren Point for the gossips from Mayo Bridge, and this in aid of the hospice, and they raise loads of money every year. He's a wonderful man, God love him. Okay, hope you enjoyed that, my friends. We're on with the music, and this is another good friend of mine. I have loads of good friends. This is Jerry Flanagan from Dundrum, and this is for Mrs. Brown in Hilltown. This is called The Roadside Bouquet.

ignore the signs and the rules of the highway code. Remember, girls and boys, our cars are not toys when we take them out on the road. For drink and speed are to blame for so many young names carved out on those marble stones. So please, please, won't you slow down and avoid the dreaded sound of that knock on your family home.

Brown listening in Hilltown. That was my good friend there, Jerry Flanagan from Duntrum, and the N 59. The roadside bouquet, very careful out driving, because I worry. My daughter's got their licences and I did nothing, only worry. You can't help it, Wayne. Because God rest my mother, years and years ago I used to drive the van for the Hilton Show Band, and we worked all over Ireland, and every night I would come home, and you could maybe be in Dublin or Cork or Limerick, you could be anywhere, but my mother's light in her bedroom didn't go off until the van came into the street and I parked outside the house. That's how things were. Yeah, you can't help but worry. Anyway, I want to play, this is Daniel O'Donnell's sister Margot, and she was a great friend of Dolly Parton, and her and Dolly recorded this song together. It's called God's Colouring Book. This is Margot and the late great Dolly Parton and God's Colouring Book.

Dolly Parton there singing a duet with Daniel O'Donnell's sister Margot, God's Colouring Book, 10 minutes to one. Now, the legend, now this is Wild Country Radio, Northern Ireland, and we're on Facebook. 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You can message us studio at wildcountry.ie. Now, if you're a young singer and you have a song and you would like me to play it on the radio, you get it to us. You can send it through MP3 to studio at wildcountry.ie, and we will be delighted to play it for you. I can tell you that. This time we have a local singer and a good friend of mine, a brilliant singer, and he sang with the Indian Show Band for a while. This is Kevin Kearney from Ballyholland.

voice of Kevin Journey from Ballyhull. And Kevin sang with the Indian show band for a while. Fantastic singer and a gentleman to boot. We did a few concerts together for charity. And the big news is, ladies and gentlemen, I haven't done cabaret for 12 months. I have heart failure and it affected my memory and didn't help my health, but I have a gig at the end of November and I'm doing a gig with Gene Fitzpatrick, wonderful comedian from Banbridge, and we're doing a gig in Camlafires for the Head Injury Support Group. I'm really looking forward to that. So that'll be the first gig I've done in 12 months. I'm really looking forward to it. Anyway, back to the music. And this is Trudy Lawlor with a beautiful song called Letter from Heaven.

0: Broadcasting from the tippy top of the Flower Mound, deep in the heart of Northern Ireland, this is Wild Country, part of the iMedia Broadcasting Group. Keeping it country, Wild Country, national news.
1: From the Sky News Centre at 1, Reform UK's annual conference has got underway in Birmingham with tributes to Anne Widdecombe. Leader Nigel Farage says the former Tory minister, who was killed at her Devon home in July, was the best female politician in Britain since Thatcher.
2: But what I learned over the years, what a trusted, loyal colleague she was, what fun she was to go out after work and have a drink with. And even when you had your disagreements with Anne, every conversation always ended on a good note.
1: Meanwhile, Mr. Farage insists the party's broken no laws despite two senior advisers stepping down over alleged breaches of party donation rules. A British-based exploration company doesn't expect comments by Argentina's president to have a material effect on its offshore oil project near the Falkland Islands. Rockhopper and an Israeli partner firm are working on a site north of the British territory. Last night, Javier Milei reiterated his country's claim on the islands and said he'd introduce sanctions. Jack Ford's chair of the Falkland Islands Legislative Assembly.
3: These threats of sanctions against companies operating in the oil industry are nothing new. That the companies that have been operating for a long time are very used to this. We've continued to prosper despite of all of these challenges and these threats for many years.
1: A man's been sentenced to 4.5 years behind bars for helping a former soldier escape from Wandsworth Prison in South London in 2023. Adil Khan worked with Daniel Khalif in the jail's kitchen. Russell Howard has revealed his baby son died shortly after birth. The comedian has described it as the most devastating time of his life. Two trapped workers have been rescued from a tunnel in Nepal 9 days after the devastating flash floods. They were discovered in a hydropower tunnel where rescuers think there may be more workers. And Manchester City will play Paris Saint-Germain and Real Madrid at home in the league phase of the Women's Champions League. There's trips to Barcelona and Inter Milan for René Slager's Arsenal. That's the latest. I'm Cam Hall.
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7: From the iMedia News Centre. A 26-year-old man has been charged with assault causing harm in Navan and has been sent forward for trial. Brian Stokes of Yellow Clay Manor on Commons Road is accused of an assault with Commons Road on May the 3rd. Trim District Court heard that the book of evidence has been served on the accused. He has now been sent forward for trial at Trim Circuit Court on October the 20th. Gardaí are appealing for help to find a teenage boy reported missing from Bellowstown in County Meath. 15-year-old Michael McDonough has been missing since Monday, September the 1st. He is described around 5 foot 6 inches tall with a slim build, brown hair and brown eyes. Gardaí say Michael is known to frequently visit the Dublin city centre and are asking anyone to come forward with information on his whereabouts to contact them. In other news, EU defence ministers have been meeting in County Wicklow for talks on European security as part of Ireland's EU presidency. Protecting underwater cables around Ireland and other coastal countries is among the issues being discussed, along with the war in Ukraine and is used of space in European defence. Defence Minister and Meath East TD Helen McEntee says Ireland will continue to increase defence spending, including investment in military radar, counter-drone technology and maritime security. EU Foreign Policy Chief Kaja Kallas says the increased threat facing Europe requires contributions from all member states to strengthen collective security. Ukrainian President Vladimir Zelensky has warned international airlines to avoid Russian airspace as Ukraine steps up its drone operations. Zelensky says the skies over Russia are becoming increasingly unsafe, although he stressed that Ukraine is not targeting civilian aircrafts. His warning comes as Ukrainian drones attack inside Russian increase, with Russian airports regularly facing disruption. And that's the latest from the iMedia News Centre.
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0: Wild Country. Sport.
13: FIFA has accused UEFA of running a smear campaign over a controversial private investment plan. UEFA is seeking documents through American courts relating to FIFA Forward Enterprise, which was intended to attract $4.2 billion from investors. UEFA is considering possible criminal proceedings in Switzerland. Elsewhere, Hibernian have lost 3-1 at home to Hearts in the Scottish Premiership, with Hearts taking all 3 points on Edinburgh Derby Day. Sunderland manager Reggie Labrie says he is pleased with the club's summer transfer business after 3 deadline day signings.
14: We had this mantra at the beginning of the market, keep the core at what we need. And we keep this idea, we kept this idea all the way.
13: The Black Cats brought in 6 signings over the summer. England have cruised to a 6-wicket victory over Ireland, with Izzy Wong taking a 5-wicket haul in her maiden ODI. She played her part in seeing the tourists all out for 165, conceding just 33 runs in her 10 overs. And Harriet Dart has joined Katie Bolter in exiting the US Open at the second round stage.
0: Wild Country. Sport.
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This evening across Northern Ireland, it will be cloudy with rain and showers around, becoming drier later tonight with some clearer spells. It will turn breezy with temperatures gradually falling to around 11 degrees overnight.

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1: The Duchess of Sussex has paid tribute to her friend and mentor, American journalist and feminist activist Gloria Steinem, after her death at the age of 92. Steinem, who was one of the trailblazers behind the US feminist movement, died yesterday at her home in New York City. She dedicated her life to advocating and campaigning for a number of issues, including equal pay and reproductive rights. Gogglebox is welcoming its first cast member with Down syndrome, as two new families join the Channel 4 hit later tonight. 33-year-old Max will appear alongside his mum, Sandy, who says she wants viewers to see that people with learning disabilities can be smart, opinionated, and hilarious. Also joining are Newcastle brothers Steve and Mark. And David Bowie's former producer, Tony Visconti, has branded the use of artificial intelligence in music disgusting. The 82-year-old, who produced 11 of Bowie's albums, says the late star would nevertheless have experimented with AI because of his curiosity and interest in new technology. Visconti is now on his final tour with Bowie tribute group Holy Holy.
0: Wild Country Entertainment News in a Minute.
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3: FIFA has accused UEFA of running a smear campaign over a controversial private investment plan. UEFA is seeking documents through American courts relating to FIFA Forward Enterprise, which was intended to attract $4.2 billion from investors. UEFA is considering possible criminal proceedings in Switzerland. Elsewhere, Hibernian have lost 3-1 at home to Hearts in the Scottish Premiership, with Hearts taking all 3 points on Edinburgh Derby Day. Sunderland manager Reggie Labrie says he is pleased with the club's summer transfer business after 3 deadline day signings.
4: We had this mantra at the beginning of the market, keep the core at what we need. And we keep this idea, we kept this idea all the way.
3: The Black Cats brought in 6 signings over the summer. England have cruised to a 6-wicket victory over Ireland, with Izzy Wong taking a 5-wicket haul in her maiden ODI. She played her part in seeing the tourists all out for 165, conceding just 33 runs in her 10 overs. And Harriet Dart has joined Katie Bolter in exiting the US Open at the second round stage.
2: Wild Country. 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
5: This evening across Northern Ireland, it will be cloudy with rain and showers around, becoming drier later tonight with some clearer spells. It will turn breezy with temperatures gradually falling to around 11 degrees overnight.

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1: Retail footfall fell by 1.7% in August compared with a year earlier, according to figures from the British Retail Consortium and Sensormatic. High street visits dropped by 3.1%, while shopping centres were down by 0.5%. Retail parks were the exception, recording a 1% rise. The figures show an improvement on July, when extreme heat kept more shoppers at home. Vodafone 3 is introducing a new premium 5G service, with customers charged extra for access. The company says Supermobile will offer speeds up to 4 times faster than standard plans, alongside a guaranteed minimum of 15 megabits per second. The service follows last year's £15 billion Vodafone 3 merger. And Everyman has reported a rise in sales as cinema admissions increased by more than 20% in the first half of the year. The chain, which operates 49 cinemas, saw revenues rise by 23.5% to almost £70 million. But the company says it remains cautious about the full-year outlook, citing a challenging economic environment.
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2: I know these roads. 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
1: From the Sky News Centre at 2. Reforms conference has begun with tributes to Anne Widdecombe, but it's being overshadowed by allegations about party funding breaches. Two of Nigel Farage's aides have stepped down after a sting operation suggesting a foreign donor was lined up to pay for political polling. The party insists it's broken no laws, but our political correspondent Rob Powell says it's not the attention Reform wanted.
2: The idea was to shift the conversation away from difficult questions around foreign funding, around those difficult questions towards Nigel Farage on the £5 million that came from Christopher Harbour. But what you find is this sting operation basically returning the story all the way back to that.
1: The Foreign Secretary's warned Argentina the UK's position on the Falkland Islands is unwavering. The South American country's president says he'll introduce sanctions on companies involved in oil production in the area. A woman who was in charge of an out-of-control dog which killed her cousin has avoided jail. Kelsey Reid's XL bully attacked teenager Morgan Dorset at a flat in Bristol last February. It's claimed temporary closures have left pregnant women in rural England facing journeys of more than 2 hours to reach a maternity ward. Liberal Democrats want a legal right to ensure no woman is more than 45 minutes from a hospital. Hannah Rolton, who's 29 weeks pregnant, faces a two-hour drive to her nearest maternity unit.
3: Absolutely terrified. If I go into spontaneous labour before our C-section date, obviously third baby, labour might progress quicker, and then we are on the side of the road without that intervention that we need.
1: The government's due to publish a national action plan in December. Celtic and Rangers fans won't be able to attend away Old Firm matches this season. It's after the Scottish FA's review into crowd trouble and pitch incursions during last season's Scottish Cup quarter-final at Ibrox. And Jeremy Clarkson's revealed that 11 sheep worth more than £2,000 have been stolen from his farm in Oxfordshire. In an interview with The Sun, the TV presenters asked those responsible to put them back. That's the latest. I'm Nick Qureshi.
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6: From the iMedia News Centre. A 26-year-old man has been charged with assault causing harm in Navan and has been sent forward for trial. Brian Stokes of Yellow Clay Manor on Commons Road is accused of an assault with Commons Road on May the 3rd. Trim District Court heard that the book of evidence has been served on the accused. He has now been sent forward for trial at Trim Circuit Court on October the 20th. Gardaí are appealing for help to find a teenage boy reported missing from Bellewstown in County Meath. 15-year-old Michael McDonough has been missing since Monday, September the 1st. He is described around 5'6" tall with a slim build, brown hair and brown eyes. Gardaí say Michael is known to frequently visit the Dublin city centre and are asking anyone to come forward with information on his whereabouts to contact them. In other news, EU defence ministers have been meeting in County Wicklow for talks on European security as part of Ireland's EU presidency. Protecting underwater cables around Ireland and other coastal countries is among the issues being discussed, along with the war in Ukraine and its use of space in European defence. Defence Minister and Meathies TD Helen McEntee says Ireland will continue to increase defence spending, including investment in military radar, counter-drone technology and maritime security. EU Foreign Policy Chief Kaja Kallas says the increased threat facing Europe requires contributions from all member states to strengthen collective security. Ukrainian President Vladimir Zelensky has warned international airlines to avoid Russian airspace as Ukraine steps up its drone operations. Zelensky says the skies over Russia are becoming increasingly unsafe, although he stressed that Ukraine is not targeting civilian aircrafts. His warning comes as Ukrainian drones attack inside Russian increase, with Russian airports regularly facing disruption. And that's the latest from the iMedia News Centre.
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7: Sport.
8: FIFA has accused UEFA of running a smear campaign over a controversial private investment plan. UEFA is seeking documents through American courts relating to FIFA Forward Enterprise, which was intended to attract $4.2 billion from investors. UEFA is considering possible criminal proceedings in Switzerland. Elsewhere, Hibernian have lost 3-1 at home to Hearts in the Scottish Premiership, with Hearts taking all 3 points on Edinburgh Derby Day. Sunderland manager Reggie Labrie says he is pleased with the club's summer transfer business after 3 deadline day signings.
9: We had this mantra at the beginning of the market, keep the core at what we need. And we keep this idea, we kept this idea all the way.
8: The Black Cats brought in 6 signings over the summer. England have cruised to a 6-wicket victory over Ireland, with Izzy Wong taking a 5-wicket haul in her maiden ODI. She played her part in seeing the tourists all out for 165, conceding just 33 runs in her 10 overs. And Harriet Dart has joined Katie Bolter in exiting the US Open at the second round stage.
7: Wild Country. 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

0: this evening across Northern Ireland, it will be cloudy with rain and showers around, becoming drier later tonight with some clearer spells. It will turn breezy with temperatures gradually falling to around 11 degrees overnight.
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9: The Duchess of Sussex has paid tribute to her friend and mentor, American journalist and feminist activist Gloria Steinem, after her death at the age of 92. Steinem, who was one of the trailblazers behind the US feminist movement, died yesterday at her home in New York City. She dedicated her life to advocating and campaigning for a number of issues, including equal pay and reproductive rights. Gogglebox is welcoming its first cast member with Down syndrome, as two new families join the Channel 4 hit later tonight. 33-year-old Max will appear alongside his mum, Sandy, who says she wants viewers to see that people with learning disabilities can be smart, opinionated, and hilarious. Also joining are Newcastle brothers, Steve and Mark. And David Bowie's former producer, Tony Visconti, has branded the use of artificial intelligence in music disgusting. The 82-year-old, who produced 11 of Bowie's albums, says the late star would nevertheless have experimented with AI because of his curiosity and interest in new technology. Visconti is now on his final tour with Bowie tribute group, Holy Holy.
8: Wild Country Entertainment. News in a minute.
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1: 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Sport.
2: FIFA has accused UEFA of running a smear campaign over a controversial private investment plan. UEFA is seeking documents through American courts relating to FIFA Forward Enterprise, which was intended to attract $4.2 billion from investors. UEFA is considering possible criminal proceedings in Switzerland. Elsewhere, Hibernian have lost 3-1 at home to Hearts in the Scottish Premiership, with Hearts taking all 3 points on Edinburgh Derby Day. Sunderland manager Reggie Labrie says he is pleased with the club's summer transfer business after 3 deadline day signings.
3: We had this mantra at the beginning of the market, keep the core at what we need. And we keep this idea, we kept this idea all the way.
2: The Black Cats brought in 6 signings over the summer. England have cruised to a 6-wicket victory over Ireland, with Izzy Wong taking a 5-wicket haul in her maiden ODI. She played her part in seeing the tourists all out for 165, conceding just 33 runs in her 10 overs. And Harriet Dart has joined Katie Bolter in exiting the US Open at the second round stage.
1: Wild Country. Sport. Northern Ireland's best country.
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4: Pedestrians will continue to be killed on our roads if we ignore the need to look out for each other while walking or driving. 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
8: I was walking home from school on a cold winter day. Took a shortcut through the woods, and I lost my way. It was getting late, and I was scared and alone. 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

Just poor people, that's all we were, trying to make a living out of blackland dirt. But we'd get together in a family circle, singing loud. Daddy sang bass. Mama sang.

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1: Retail footfall fell by 1.7% in August compared with a year earlier, according to figures from the British Retail Consortium and Sensormatic. High street visits dropped by 3.1%, while shopping centres were down by 0.5%. Retail parks were the exception, recording a 1% rise. The figures show an improvement on July, when extreme heat kept more shoppers at home. Vodafone 3 is introducing a new premium 5G service, with customers charged extra for access. The company says Supermobile will offer speeds up to 4 times faster than standard plans, alongside a guaranteed minimum of 15 megabits per second. The service follows last year's £15 billion Vodafone 3 merger. And Everyman has reported a rise in sales as cinema admissions increased by more than 20% in the first half of the year. The chain, which operates 49 cinemas, saw revenues rise by 23.5% to almost £70 million. But the company says it remains cautious about the full-year outlook, citing a challenging economic environment.
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came to see him one last time. Oh, and we all wondered if she would. And it kept running through my mind. This time, he's over her for good.

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3: 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Keeping it country. Wild Country. National News.
5: From the Sky News Centre at 3, Nigel Farage has insisted his party was the victim of entrapment as a row about donations overshadows Reform UK's conference. An undercover sting has claimed foreign donors were lined up to pay for political polling. That's not allowed. The Reform leader says it's nothing but loose pub talk.
6: Neither of these men was authorised to act in that way. Accordingly, they've stepped down pending an investigation. And I emphasise again, Reform has broken no law, and we take compliance around donations very, very seriously.
5: Meanwhile, Mr Farage says he has struck a deal with France's National Rally that will see cooperation on small boat crossings. The UK is hit back after Argentina's president claimed his country needs to recover the Falkland Islands. Foreign Secretary Ed Miliband insists Britain's position on the South American territory is unwavering. A 12-year-old boy has died after the car he was in was hit by a train in Ireland. The crash happened at a level crossing in County Mayo last night. Volkswagen shareholders say they're definitely not out of the woods after a restructure was agreed, resulting in 50,000 more job losses. The group's also planning to drastically reduce its car range by around half and simplify what it's offering with fewer specifications. There'll be no away supporters at Old Firm matches this season after crowd trouble during last season's Scottish Cup quarter-final at Ibrox. A temporary agreement has been reached between Celtic and Rangers following a Scottish FA review into fan disorder and pitch incursions. Rangers boss Derek McInnes admits it's upsetting for genuine supporters.
7: It's disappointing that's been made. It's always better when opposition fans are allowed into a derby game, but there's still got to be behaviours met, and obviously that's the decision that's been made, but I haven't spoke to anybody at the club regarding that, so I can't really comment any more on that.
5: And comedy actor Richard O'Sullivan has died. He was 82. That's the latest. I'm Nick Qureshi.
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13: FIFA has accused UEFA of running a smear campaign over a controversial private investment plan. UEFA is seeking documents through American courts relating to FIFA Forward Enterprise, which was intended to attract $4.2 billion from investors. UEFA is considering possible criminal proceedings in Switzerland. Elsewhere, Hibernian have lost 3-1 at home to Hearts in the Scottish Premiership, with Hearts taking all 3 points on Edinburgh Derby Day. Sunderland manager Reggie Labrie says he is pleased with the club's summer transfer business after 3 deadline day signings.
14: We had this mantra at the beginning of the market, keep the core at what we need, and we keep this idea, we kept this idea all the way.
13: The Black Cats brought in 6 signings over the summer. England have cruised to a 6-wicket victory over Ireland, with Izzy Wong taking a 5-wicket haul in her maiden ODI. She played her part in seeing the tourists all out for 165, conceding just 33 runs in her 10 overs. And Harriet Dart has joined Katie Bolter in exiting the US Open at the second round stage.
3: Wild Country. Sport. Northern Ireland's best country.
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3: 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Wild Country, playing all over Belfast now.

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1: The Duchess of Sussex has paid tribute to her friend and mentor, American journalist and feminist activist Gloria Steinem, after her death at the age of 92. Steinem, who was one of the trailblazers behind the US feminist movement, died yesterday at her home in New York City. She dedicated her life to advocating and campaigning for a number of issues, including equal pay and reproductive rights. Gogglebox is welcoming its first cast member with Down syndrome, as two new families join the Channel 4 hit later tonight. 33-year-old Max will appear alongside his mum Sandy, who says she wants viewers to see that people with learning disabilities can be smart, opinionated and hilarious. Also joining are Newcastle brothers Steve and Mark. And David Bowie's former producer Tony Visconti has branded the use of artificial intelligence in music disgusting. The 82-year-old, who produced 11 of Bowie's albums, says the late star would nevertheless have experimented with AI because of his curiosity and interest in new technology. Visconti is now on his final tour with Bowie tribute group Holy Holy.
0: Wild Country Entertainment News in a Minute.
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6: Pedestrians will continue to be killed on our roads if we ignore the need to look out for each other while walking or driving. 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
3: 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Sport.
4: FIFA has accused UEFA of running a smear campaign over a controversial private investment plan. UEFA is seeking documents through American courts relating to FIFA Forward Enterprise, which was intended to attract $4.2 billion from investors. UEFA is considering possible criminal proceedings in Switzerland. Elsewhere, Hibernian have lost 3-1 at home to Hearts in the Scottish Premiership, with Hearts taking all 3 points on Edinburgh Derby Day. Sunderland manager Reggie Labrie says he is pleased with the club's summer transfer business after 3 deadline day signings.
5: We had this mantra at the beginning of the market: keep the core at what we need. And we keep this idea. We kept this idea all the way.
4: The Black Cats brought in 6 signings over the summer. England have cruised to a 6-wicket victory over Ireland, with Izzy Wong taking a 5-wicket haul in her maiden ODI. She played her part in seeing the tourists all out for 165, conceding just 33 runs in her 10 overs. And Harriet Dart has joined Katie Bolter in exiting the US Open at the second round stage.
3: Wild Country. Sport.
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3: 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Thank you. 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
4: This evening across Northern Ireland, it will be cloudy with rain and showers around, becoming drier later tonight with some clearer spells.

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1: Retail footfall fell by 1.7% in August compared with a year earlier, according to figures from the British Retail Consortium and Sensormatic. High street visits dropped by 3.1%, while shopping centres were down by 0.5%. Retail parks were the exception, recording a 1% rise. The figures show an improvement on July, when extreme heat kept more shoppers at home. Vodafone 3 is introducing a new premium 5G service, with customers charged extra for access. The company says Supermobile will offer speeds up to 4 times faster than standard plans, alongside a guaranteed minimum of 15 megabits per second. The service follows last year's £15 billion Vodafone 3 merger. And Everyman has reported a rise in sales as cinema admissions increased by more than 20% in the first half of the year. The chain, which operates 49 cinemas, saw revenues rise by 23.5% to almost £70 million. But the company says it remains cautious about the full-year outlook, citing a challenging economic environment.
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3: From the Sky News Centre at 4, Nigel Farage insists reform has broken no laws after an undercover investigation claimed wrongdoing around foreign donations. Two senior officials have stepped down. Mr Farage says his party's the victim of entrapment and the suggestions are loose pub talk. It's overshadowed their conference in Birmingham, where these supporters are firmly behind him.
4: It's just other parties, just their underhanded ways of just trying to attack reform. Too much bad-mouthing and not enough focusing on the problems.
5: We all know that everybody's out to get Farage.
6: You only take flak when you're over the target, and that's exactly what's happening here now.
3: A Falklands veteran claims Argentina's president is using new threats against the islands to sustain his political future at home. Simon Weston says Javier Milei's sanctions on oil companies are ridiculous because they haven't got a footprint there. Jurors remain deadlocked in the trial of a mother accused of murdering her three children in the United States. Lindsay Clancy strangled them in her Massachusetts basement in 2023, but argues she was suffering postpartum psychosis. The judge has asked the jury to resume deliberations, despite the defence calling for one member to be dismissed. Here's our US correspondent, David Blevins.
7: That appears to be based on a note sent to the judge yesterday from the jury, in which we understand they indicated they were divided 11 to 1. It's an extraordinary legal spat going on at the centre of a case, really, that has gripped America.
3: An extra 50,000 jobs are going at Volkswagen. The group's also planning to slash its car range by around half as part of a major restructuring. Celtic and Rangers fans won't be present in each other's grounds for the rest of the season. The Scottish FA has acted after crowd trouble during last season's Scottish Cup quarter-final at Ibrox. A fraudster who pawned artworks belonging to former Tottenham footballer Edgar Davids has failed to turn up to court for her sentencing. Nabila Habibi, who is 39, claims she was knocked out by an item of luggage on her way to court. That's the latest. I'm Nick Crashey.
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13: FIFA has accused UEFA of running a smear campaign over a controversial private investment plan. UEFA is seeking documents through American courts relating to FIFA Forward Enterprise, which was intended to attract $4.2 billion from investors. UEFA is considering possible criminal proceedings in Switzerland. Elsewhere, Hibernian have lost 3-1 at home to Hearts in the Scottish Premiership, with Hearts taking all 3 points on Edinburgh Derby Day. Sunderland manager Reggie Labrie says he is pleased with the club's summer transfer business after 3 deadline day signings.
14: We had this mantra at the beginning of the market, keep the core at what we need. And we keep this idea, we kept this idea all the way.
13: The Black Cats brought in 6 signings over the summer. England have cruised to a 6-wicket victory over Ireland, with Izzy Wong taking a 5-wicket haul in her maiden ODI. She played her part in seeing the tourists all out for 165, conceding just 33 runs in her 10 overs. And Harriet Dart has joined Katie Bolter in exiting the US Open at the second round stage.
1: Wild Country. 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
16: 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Not me and a beer can.
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23: 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Thank God it's Friday. It's Friday. It's Friday. 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
1: The Duchess of Sussex has paid tribute to her friend and mentor, American journalist and feminist activist Gloria Steinem, after her death at the age of 92. Steinem, who was one of the trailblazers behind the US feminist movement, died yesterday at her home in New York City. She dedicated her life to advocating and campaigning for a number of issues, including equal pay and reproductive rights. Gogglebox is welcoming its first cast member with Down syndrome, as two new families join the Channel 4 hit later tonight. 33-year-old Max will appear alongside his mum, Sandy, who says she wants viewers to see that people with learning disabilities can be smart, opinionated, and hilarious. Also joining are Newcastle brothers Steve and Mark. And David Bowie's former producer, Tony Visconti, has branded the use of artificial intelligence in music disgusting. The 82-year-old, who produced 11 of Bowie's albums, says the late star would nevertheless have experimented with AI because of his curiosity and interest in new technology. Visconti is now on his final tour with Bowie tribute group Holy Holy.
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3: 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Sport.
4: FIFA has accused UEFA of running a smear campaign over a controversial private investment plan. UEFA is seeking documents through American courts relating to FIFA Forward Enterprise, which was intended to attract $4.2 billion from investors. UEFA is considering possible criminal proceedings in Switzerland. Elsewhere, Hibernian have lost 3-1 at home to Hearts in the Scottish Premiership, with Hearts taking all 3 points on Edinburgh Derby Day. Sunderland manager Reggie Labrie says he is pleased with the club's summer transfer business after 3 deadline day signings.
5: We had this mantra at the beginning of the market, keep the core at what we need. And we keep this idea, we kept this idea all the way.
4: The Black Cats brought in 6 signings over the summer. England have cruised to a 6-wicket victory over Ireland, with Izzy Wong taking a 5-wicket haul in her maiden ODI. She played her part in seeing the tourists all out for 165, conceding just 33 runs in her 10 overs. And Harriet Dart has joined Katie Bolter in exiting the US Open at the second round stage.
3: Wild Country. Sport.
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2: Retail footfall fell by 1.7% in August compared with a year earlier, according to figures from the British Retail Consortium and Sensormatic. High street visits dropped by 3.1%, while shopping centres were down by 0.5%. Retail parks were the exception, recording a 1% rise. The figures show an improvement on July, when extreme heat kept more shoppers at home. Vodafone 3 is introducing a new premium 5G service, with customers charged extra for access. The company says Supermobile will offer speeds up to 4 times faster than standard plans, alongside a guaranteed minimum of 15 megabits per second. The service follows last year's £15 billion Vodafone 3 merger. And Everyman has reported a rise in sales as cinema admissions increased by more than 20% in the first half of the year. The chain, which operates 49 cinemas, saw revenues rise by 23.5% to almost £70 million. But the company says it remains cautious about the full-year outlook, citing a challenging economic environment.
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0: Broadcasting from the tippy top of the Flower Mound, deep in the heart of Northern Ireland, this is Wild Country, part of the iMedia Broadcasting Group. 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
5: From the Sky News Centre at 5, the judge in the case of an American woman accused of murdering her three children says he'll declare a mistrial. It's after jurors failed to reach a decision following 7 days of deliberations. Lindsay Clancy strangled Callan, Dawson and Cora in Massachusetts in 2023, but argues she was suffering postpartum psychosis. The judge has given the defence an hour to file an emergency appeal. Reform's conference is being overshadowed by allegations about party funding breaches. Two of Nigel Farage's aides have stepped down after a sting operation suggesting a foreign donor was lined up to pay for political polling. The party insists it's broken no laws, but our political correspondent Rob Powell says it's not the attention Reform wanted.
6: The idea was to shift the conversation away from difficult questions around foreign funding, around those difficult questions towards Nigel Farage on the £5 million that came from Christopher Harbour. But what you find is this sting operation basically returning the story all the way back to that.
5: The UK government has again insisted the Falklands are British. Argentina's president has restated his country's claim to the islands and announced plans to sanction oil companies working in the area. An extra 50,000 jobs are going at Volkswagen. It's part of a major restructure. There'll be no away fans allowed at Old Firm games between Celtic and Rangers for the rest of this season. Both clubs have agreed to block travelling supporters after last term's Scottish Cup quarter-final at Ibrox, which was marred by fan unrest. Celtic boss Martin O'Neill hopes the restrictions don't damage the Old Firm derby as a spectacle.
7: Let's say just a normal fan's viewpoint. It's really quite sad. I must admit, you know, it's one of the most phenomenal fixtures in European football, if not the world. And despite the calibre of the teams, it's just a mouth-watering fixture.
5: Squeeze have cancelled tonight's gig in the US. It's after a worker was crushed to death under their tour bus. That's the latest. I'm Nick Qureshi.
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14: FIFA has accused UEFA of running a smear campaign over a controversial private investment plan. UEFA is seeking documents through American courts relating to FIFA Forward Enterprise, which was intended to attract $4.2 billion from investors. UEFA is considering possible criminal proceedings in Switzerland. Elsewhere, Hibernian have lost 3-1 at home to Hearts in the Scottish Premiership, with Hearts taking all 3 points on Edinburgh Derby Day. Sunderland manager Reggie Lebris says he is pleased with the club's summer transfer business after 3 deadline day signings.
15: We had this mantra at the beginning of the market, keep the core at what we need. And we kept this idea all the way.
14: The Black Cats brought in six signings over the summer. England have cruised to a 6-wicket victory over Ireland, with Izzy Wong taking a 5-wicket haul in her maiden ODI. She played her part in seeing the tourists all out for 165, conceding just 33 runs in her 10 overs. And Harriet Dart has joined Katie Bolter in exiting the US Open at the second round stage.
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1: The Duchess of Sussex has paid tribute to her friend and mentor, American journalist and feminist activist Gloria Steinem, after her death at the age of 92. Steinem, who was one of the trailblazers behind the US feminist movement, died yesterday at her home in New York City. She dedicated her life to advocating and campaigning for a number of issues, including equal pay and reproductive rights. Gogglebox is welcoming its first cast member with Down syndrome, as two new families join the Channel 4 hit later tonight. 33-year-old Max will appear alongside his mum, Sandy, who says she wants viewers to see that people with learning disabilities can be smart, opinionated, and hilarious. Also joining are Newcastle brothers Steve and Mark. And David Bowie's former producer, Tony Visconti, has branded the use of artificial intelligence in music disgusting. The 82-year-old, who produced 11 of Bowie's albums, says the late star would nevertheless have experimented with AI because of his curiosity and interest in new technology. Visconti is now on his final tour with Bowie tribute group Holy Holy.
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0: 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Sport.
1: UEFA has accused UEFA of running a smear campaign over a controversial private investment plan. UEFA is seeking documents through American courts relating to FIFA Forward Enterprise, which was intended to attract $4.2 billion from investors. UEFA is considering possible criminal proceedings in Switzerland. Elsewhere, Hibernian have lost 3-1 at home to Hearts in the Scottish Premiership, with Hearts taking all 3 points on Edinburgh Derby Day. Sunderland manager Reggie Labrie says he is pleased with the club's summer transfer business after 3 deadline day signings.
2: We had this mantra at the beginning of the market, keep the core at what we need. And we keep this idea, we kept this idea all the way.
1: The Black Cats brought in 6 signings over the summer. England have cruised to a 6-wicket victory over Ireland, with Izzy Wong taking a 5-wicket haul in her maiden ODI. She played her part in seeing the tourists all out for 165, conceding just 33 runs in her 10 overs. And Harriet Dart has joined Katie Bolter in exiting the US Open at the second round stage.
0: Wild Country. Sport.
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3: Doing a great job, man. Thank you. Wild Country weather.
4: This evening across Northern Ireland, it will be cloudy with rain and showers around, becoming drier later tonight with some clearer spells. It will turn breezy with temperatures gradually falling to around 11 degrees overnight.

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2: Retail footfall fell by 1.7% in August compared with a year earlier, according to figures from the British Retail Consortium and Sensormatic. High street visits dropped by 3.1%, while shopping centres were down by 0.5%. Retail parks were the exception, recording a 1% rise. The figures show an improvement on July, when extreme heat kept more shoppers at home. Vodafone 3 is introducing a new premium 5G service, with customers charged extra for access. The company says Supermobile will offer speeds up to 4 times faster than standard plans, alongside a guaranteed minimum of 15 megabits per second. The service follows last year's £15 billion Vodafone 3 merger. And Everyman has reported a rise in sales as cinema admissions increased by more than 20% in the first half of the year. The chain, which operates 49 cinemas, saw revenues rise by 23.5% to almost £70 million. But the company says it remains cautious about the full-year outlook, citing a challenging economic environment.
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4: From the Sky News Centre at 6, Nigel Farage's speech to the Reform Conference has been repeatedly interrupted by hecklers. It had been delayed by a security alert before two women stood up and held a banner during the leader's address.
5: This is a continuity government. Oh, we got a screamer! We got a screamer! We got a screamer!
4: More protesters were thrown out in a series of separate incidents. The conference has started under the cloud of new allegations about breaches of funding rules, but Mr. Farage says the party has done nothing wrong. The judge in a case gripping America says he intends to declare a mistrial. Lindsay Clancy doesn't deny killing her children in Massachusetts in 2023, but her lawyers argue it was down to postpartum psychosis. Her team has been allowed to file an emergency appeal. The UK government insists the Falklands are British and its position is unwavering. Argentina's president has reiterated his country's claim to the islands and announced plans to sanction oil companies working in the area. Simon Weston, a veteran of the 1982 conflict, says Javier Milei is trying to sustain his political future.
6: They do this every several months or every several years. And at the moment, there's an election happening in Argentina, or is about to happen. He's tanking in the polls. The country is in economic crisis. That's what caused them to invade 44 years ago. Nothing has changed.
4: A woman who was in charge of an out-of-control dog which killed her cousin has avoided jail. 24-year-old Kelsey Reed's XL bully attacked Morgan Dorset, who was 19, at a flat in Bristol last February. Netflix has defended a jump in subscription prices. The standard tier rises £1 to £13.99. And there'll be no away fans allowed at Old Firm games between Celtic and Rangers for the rest of this season. The ban has been agreed by the clubs after last term's Scottish Cup quarter-final at Ibrox was marred by fan unrest. That's the latest. I'm Nick Craig.
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1: The Duchess of Sussex has paid tribute to her friend and mentor, American journalist and feminist activist Gloria Steinem, after her death at the age of 92. Steinem, who was one of the trailblazers behind the US feminist movement, died yesterday at her home in New York City. She dedicated her life to advocating and campaigning for a number of issues, including equal pay and reproductive rights. Gogglebox is welcoming its first cast member with Down syndrome, as two new families join the Channel 4 hit later tonight. 33-year-old Max will appear alongside his mum, Sandy, who says she wants viewers to see that people with learning disabilities can be smart, opinionated, and hilarious. Also joining are Newcastle brothers Steve and Mark. And David Bowie's former producer, Tony Visconti, has branded the use of artificial intelligence in music disgusting. The 82-year-old, who produced 11 of Bowie's albums, says the late star would nevertheless have experimented with AI because of his curiosity and interest in new technology. Visconti is now on his final tour with Bowie tribute group Holy Holy.
0: Wild Country Entertainment News in a Minute.
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10: 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It's Friday. It's Friday. Oh, work song.
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4: From the Sky News Centre at 7, numerous protesters have been thrown out of Reform's conference for heckling Nigel Farage. The leader was interrupted four times as he told delegates he believes there'll be a general election next spring. The gathering's been overshadowed by an allegation that top officials discussed accepting funds from a foreign donor. That's led to two men being suspended and Mr Farage to say this.
5: I repeat, Reform has broken no law. We take compliance extremely seriously. And ask yourself, why is all of this happening? Anyone got a clue why it's happening? Because they're scared of us.
4: The judge in the Lindsay Clancy trial, which has gripped America, says he intends to declare a mistrial after jurors failed again to reach a verdict. The former nurse admits strangling her three young children, but argues she was suffering postpartum psychosis. Argentina's president has repeated his country's claim to the Falkland Islands and announced plans to sanction oil companies working in the area. But the UK government insists the territory is British and its position's unwavering. An investigation's going to look at whether Northern Ireland's water body is fit for purpose. Stormont's infrastructure minister says she's concerned about a number of issues. There'll be no away supporters at Old Firm matches this season after crowd trouble during last term's Scottish Cup quarter-final at Ibrox. A temporary agreement's been reached between Celtic and Rangers following a Scottish FA review into fan disorder and pitch incursions. Rangers boss Derek McInnes admits it's upsetting for genuine supporters.
6: It's disappointing that it's been made. It's always better when opposition fans are allowed into a derby game, but there's still got to be behaviours met, and obviously that's the decision that's been made, but I haven't spoke to anybody at the club regarding that, so I can't really comment any more on that.
4: Netflix has defended putting up its subscription prices again. The cheapest ad-supported tier will rise by £2 from £5.99 a month. That's the latest. I'm Nick Qureshi.
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2: The Duchess of Sussex has paid tribute to her friend and mentor, American journalist and feminist activist Gloria Steinem, after her death at the age of 92. Steinem, who was one of the trailblazers behind the US feminist movement, died yesterday at her home in New York City. She dedicated her life to advocating and campaigning for a number of issues, including equal pay and reproductive rights. Gogglebox is welcoming its first cast member with Down syndrome, as two new families join the Channel 4 hit later tonight. 33-year-old Max will appear alongside his mum, Sandy, who says she wants viewers to see that people with learning disabilities can be smart, opinionated, and hilarious. Also joining are Newcastle brothers Steve and Mark. And David Bowie's former producer, Tony Visconti, has branded the use of artificial intelligence in music disgusting. The 82-year-old, who produced 11 of Bowie's albums, says the late star would nevertheless have experimented with AI because of his curiosity and interest in new technology. Visconti is now on his final tour with Bowie tribute group Holy Holy.
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8: Dang, I ain't ever putting WD-40 on this front porch chain.

Attention network, goal flash for you here at Portman Road. Ipswich 0, Liverpool 1, and it comes to you in 3, 2, 1. Ipswich 0, Liverpool 1. A small moment perhaps, but an important one. Liverpool have something to protect. First time this season, rather than recover, as Alexander Isak nets early here with a thumping drive from close range. It's Cody Gakpo in the middle of the park with a neat work in the middle. He slips it through on the angle, and Isak on the right thumps it beyond Sherpin at the near post. Ipswich 0, Liverpool 1.

Attention network, attention network. Another goal flash for you here at Portman Road, and it comes to you in 3, 2, 1. Ipswich 0, Liverpool 2. Two body blows here for Gary O'Neill's men, who are chasing shadows in the early opening here. Alexander Isak, who scored a hat-trick the last time he was on this ground 2 years ago, back in front of goal, slipped through on the angle, this one effortless, it happened in slow motion, and he kills it underneath the frame of Sherpin. Ipswich 0, Liverpool 2.

Attention network, this is an update for you midway through the first half. Ipswich 0, Liverpool 2, and it comes to you in 3, 2, 1. Ipswich 0, Liverpool 2, a thumping crusade for Antonio Raiola's men so far. Alexander Isak with the brace, and Ipswich have found wanting on both occasions. Cody Gakpo looked to be off this summer, decisive in the link on both times. Driven through the heart of the Blues back line for Isak, who crashed home the first and then cushioned home the second. An early blitz at Portman Road, Ipswich 0, Liverpool 2.

Anyway. Attention network, attention network. This is an update for you in the first half. Towards the closing stages now of Ipswich 0, Liverpool 2. And it comes to you in 3, 2, 1. Ipswich 0, Liverpool 2. And Alexander Isak, who scored a hat-trick on this ground the last time he was here, almost repeated the feat from 2 years ago. His deadly brace inside the first 10 minutes has Liverpool surging ahead here. And moments ago, Willian Wirtz slipped through down the left-hand side. He put it on a plate for Isak, who tucked away neatly, but the offside flag ensured that joy was short-lived. It's still Ipswich, Liverpool 2.

Attention Network, Attention Network, half-time report for you here. Ipswich 0, Liverpool 2 is the scoreline, and it comes to you in 3, 2, 1. Half-time, Ipswich 0, Liverpool 2, and that is about as good as it gets for Andoni Iraola. The Reds, who've not won in 6 Premier League games, are looking to right that wrong tonight. It's been a breathless first half from Liverpool. They did all the damage in the first 10 minutes. Alexander Isak plunging home the first on 6 and carefully stroking home the second on 9. And the frightening part for Ipswich, Bradley Barkley waits in reserve on the bench. Half-time, Ipswich 0, Liverpool 2.

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1: From the Sky News Centre at 9, the trial of a woman accused of murdering her three children, which has gripped America, has ended without jurors reaching a verdict. Lindsay Clancy strangled her daughter and two sons in Massachusetts, but argues she was suffering postpartum psychosis. Prosecutors say they're yet to decide on a retrial. District Attorney Tim Cruz says the children should receive justice.
2: This case is not about a healthcare system or about how women are treated in it. Those are all important issues. This case, however, was about Lindsay Clancy and what she did on January 24th, 2023.
1: Nigel Farage has blamed loose pub talk as he insisted Reform UK has broken no laws on funding. The start of the party's conference has been overshadowed by an undercover sting, claiming overseas donors were lined up to pay for polling. Hundreds of people have turned out for the funeral of a man who died in a wrong-way crash near Middlesbrough. Jacob Matusiak was one of seven people killed on the A66 last month. Two were police officers. A woman who was in charge of an out-of-control dog which killed her cousin has avoided jail. 24-year-old Kelsey Reed's XL bully attacked Morgan Dorset, who was 19, at a flat in Bristol last February. To football, and Liverpool are in charge in their Premier League match at Ipswich. Live now to Portman Road and Ryan Bromley.
3: Half-time, Ipswich 0, Liverpool 2. That's about as good as it gets for Andoni Iraola, the Reds, who've not won in six Premier League games, are looking to right that wrong tonight. It's been a breathless first half from Liverpool, which had all the damage in the first 10 minutes. Alexander Isak plunges home the first, carefully stroking home the second, and the frightening part for Ipswich, Bradley Barkla, waits in reserve. Half-time, Ipswich 0, Liverpool 2.
1: Netflix has hiked the prices of its UK subscriptions, with its cheapest plan jumping by a third. The streaming platform's ad-supported membership will rise from £5.99 a month to £7.99, while the standard tier rises by a pound to £13.99. That's the latest. I'm Nick Qureshi.
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3: The Duchess of Sussex has paid tribute to her friend and mentor, American journalist and feminist activist Gloria Steinem, after her death at the age of 92. Steinem, who was one of the trailblazers behind the US feminist movement, died yesterday at her home in New York City. She dedicated her life to advocating and campaigning for a number of issues, including equal pay and reproductive rights. Gogglebox is welcoming its first cast member with Down syndrome, as two new families join the Channel 4 hit later tonight. 33-year-old Max will appear alongside his mum, Sandy, who says she wants viewers to see that people with learning disabilities can be smart, opinionated, and hilarious. Also joining are Newcastle brothers Steve and Mark. And David Bowie's former producer, Tony Visconti, has branded the use of artificial intelligence in music disgusting. The 82-year-old, who produced 11 of Bowie's albums, says the late star would nevertheless have experimented with AI because of his curiosity and interest in new technology. Visconti is now on his final tour with Bowie tribute group Holy Holy.
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0: doesn't matter. It's 5 o'clock somewhere.
1: It's always on 5 in Margaritaville, come to think of it.
0: Yeah, I heard that.
1: You've been there, haven't you?
0: Yes, sir.
1: I've seen your boat there.

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1: From the Sky News Centre at 10. A jury's failed to reach a verdict in a murder trial which has dominated headlines in the US. Lindsay Clancy admits strangling her three children in Massachusetts in 2023, but says she was suffering postpartum psychosis. It's unclear if she'll face a retrial. Prosecutors say she planned the killings, but her lawyer Kevin Reddington's paid tribute.
2: This woman is so brave. Every day she came in this courthouse, sat there through 7 weeks of a trial where nobody had anything bad to say about her except for the two prosecutors.
1: Nigel Farage's speech to the Reform Conference has been repeatedly interrupted by hecklers. It was delayed by a security alert before two women stood up and held a banner during the leader's address.
3: This is a continuity government. Oh, we got a screamer. We got a screamer. We got a screamer.
1: More protesters were thrown out in separate incidents. The conference started under the cloud of new allegations about breaches of funding rules, but Mr. Farage says the party's done nothing wrong. The UK government insists its commitment to the Falkland Islands is absolutely unshakable. Argentina's president claimed his country needs to recover the South Atlantic territory and threatened sanctions on oil companies. An investigation's going to look at whether Northern Ireland's water body is fit for purpose. Stormont's infrastructure minister says she's concerned about a number of issues. There'll be no away fans allowed at Old Firm games between Celtic and Rangers for the rest of this season. The ban's been agreed by the clubs after the Scottish Cup quarterfinal at Ibrox was marred by fan unrest. And Liverpool have their first Premier League win of the season, 2-0 at Ipswich. Alexander Isak scored both goals. Bradley Barcola made a cameo from the bench. That's the latest. I'm Fade de Silva.
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2: The Duchess of Sussex has paid tribute to her friend and mentor, American journalist and feminist activist Gloria Steinem, after her death at the age of 92. Steinem, who was one of the trailblazers behind the US feminist movement, died yesterday at her home in New York City. She dedicated her life to advocating and campaigning for a number of issues, including equal pay and reproductive rights. Gogglebox is welcoming its first cast member with Down syndrome, as two new families join the Channel 4 hit later tonight. 33-year-old Max will appear alongside his mum Sandy, who says she wants viewers to see that people with learning disabilities can be smart, opinionated and hilarious. Also joining are Newcastle brothers Steve and Mark. And David Bowie's former producer Tony Visconti has branded the use of artificial intelligence in music disgusting. The 82-year-old, who produced 11 of Bowie's albums, says the late star would nevertheless have experimented with AI because of his curiosity and interest in new technology. Visconti is now on his final tour with Bowie tribute group Holy Holy.
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9: Thank God it's Friday. Thank God it's Friday. It's Friday. It's Friday. Oh, work song.
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3: From the Sky News Centre at 11, a mistrial's been declared in a case which has gripped America after a defence appeal was rejected. After days of deliberations, a jury's been unable to decide if Lindsay Clancy murdered her three children in Massachusetts in 2023. The former nurse has never denied strangling them, but her lawyers maintain postpartum psychosis drove her to it. Judge William Sullivan paid tribute to the jurors.
4: I understood how hard everybody worked in this case. I understood that you all gave everything you could, and probably more than you thought you could. And so, on behalf of myself, I just want to thank you so much. You should be proud for what you did.
3: Nigel Farage was repeatedly interrupted by hecklers during his speech to the Reform Conference, which has begun amid new claims of funding rule breaches. He says the party's broken no laws and blamed what he calls loose pub talk. A woman who was in charge of an out-of-control dog which killed her cousin has avoided jail. 24-year-old Kelsey Reed's XL bully attacked Morgan Dorset, who was 19, at a flat in Bristol last February. An additional 50,000 jobs are going at Volkswagen. The manufacturer is also planning to drastically reduce its car range by around half. Alexander Isak netted twice in the opening 9 minutes as Liverpool won 2-0 at Ipswich in the Premier League. It is manager Iriola's first win. His star summer signing Bradley Barcola came on as substitute for his debut, but it was Isak who took the headlines with his quick fire double.
5: Waiting for the first win, and we were talking about starting the game good, which we haven't done recently, so that was perfect for us to get two quick goals. I think we're starting to get the way we want to play.
3: And Netflix has defended putting up its subscription prices again. The cheapest ad-supported tier will rise by £2 from £5.99 a month to £7.99. It insists the hikes reflect improvements. That's the latest. I'm Faye De Silva.
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2: The Duchess of Sussex has paid tribute to her friend and mentor, American journalist and feminist activist Gloria Steinem, after her death at the age of 92. Steinem, who was one of the trailblazers behind the US feminist movement, died yesterday at her home in New York City. She dedicated her life to advocating and campaigning for a number of issues, including equal pay and reproductive rights. Gogglebox is welcoming its first cast member with Down syndrome, as two new families join the Channel 4 hit later tonight. 33-year-old Max will appear alongside his mum, Sandy, who says she wants viewers to see that people with learning disabilities can be smart, opinionated, and hilarious. Also joining are Newcastle brothers Steve and Mark. And David Bowie's former producer, Tony Visconti, has branded the use of artificial intelligence in music disgusting. The 82-year-old, who produced 11 of Bowie's albums, says the late star would nevertheless have experimented with AI because of his curiosity and interest in new technology. Visconti is now on his final tour with Bowie tribute group Holy Holy.
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11: Wild Country playing all over County Louth now.

0: Broadcasting from the tippy top of the Flower Mound, deep in the heart of Northern Ireland. This is Wild Country, part of the iMedia Broadcasting Group. 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
1: From the Sky News Centre at midnight, the trial of a woman accused of murdering her three children, which has gripped America, has ended without jurors reaching a verdict. Lindsay Clancy strangled her daughter and two sons in Massachusetts, but argues she was suffering postpartum psychosis. Prosecutors say they're yet to decide on a retrial. District Attorney Tim Cruz insists the children should receive justice.
2: This case is not about a healthcare system or about how women are treated in it. Those are all important issues. This case, however, was about Lindsay Clancy and what she did on January 24th, 2023.
1: Nigel Farage has blamed loose pub talk as he insisted Reform UK's broken no laws on funding. The start of the party conference has been overshadowed by an undercover sting, claiming overseas donors were lined up to pay for polling. Donald Trump says his US envoys will travel to both Russia and Ukraine with a proposal to end the war. Jared Kushner and Steve Witkoff will make the trips over the weekend and into next week. Liverpool secured a 2-0 victory at Ipswich in the Premier League. Alexander Isak netted twice in the opening 9 minutes. It is manager Iraola's first win. The Swedish star has 3 goals and 3 starts, and Iraola's expecting a big season from his forward.
3: Well, it's a massive player for us, no? Probably my demands will not be about the goals. I know that he's fit, he's in a good shape. My fights with him are more about other stuff, about how to help the team in all the situations.
1: There'll be no away fans allowed at Old Firm games between Celtic and Rangers for the rest of this season. The ban's been agreed by the clubs after the Scottish Cup quarter-final at Ibrox was marred by fan unrest. And actor Richard O'Sullivan's died at the age of 82. He was best known for playing Robin Tripp in the 70s sitcoms Man About the House and Robin's Nest. That's the latest. I'm Faye De Silva.
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1: From the Sky News Centre at 1. A mistrial's been declared in a high-profile child-killing case in America. After days of deliberations, a jury couldn't decide whether former nurse Lindsay Clancy murdered her three young children. She's never denied strangling them in Massachusetts in 2023, but blamed it on postpartum psychosis. U.S. President Donald Trump's had this to say.
2: It's a terrible situation. Look, she did a horrible, horrible thing. Can't be worse. But you'll find out what the price to pay is. There'll be a price. It's going to be mental institution or jail or something. But I guess they're going to go through another trial. It's too bad.
1: Nigel Farage's speech to the Reform Conference has been repeatedly interrupted by hecklers. It was delayed by a security alert before two women stood up and held a banner during the leader's address.
3: This is a continuity government. Oh, we got a screamer. We got a screamer. We got a screamer.
1: More protesters were thrown out in separate incidents. The conference started under the cloud of new allegations about breaches of funding rules, but Mr. Farage says the party's done nothing wrong. The UK government insists its commitment to the Falkland Islands is absolutely unshakable. Argentina's president claimed his country needs to recover the South Atlantic territory and threatened sanctions on oil companies. An investigation's going to look at whether Northern Ireland's water bodies fit for purpose. Stormont's infrastructure minister says she's concerned about a number of issues. Alexander Isak netted twice in the opening 9 minutes as Liverpool won 2-0 at Ipswich in the Premier League. Bradley Barcola came on as substitute for his debut. And around 40% of adults in the UK admit they got sunburnt last year. Cancer Research UK is expecting that number to rise after the recent record-breaking heatwave. That's the latest. I'm Fada Silver.
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